The Beluga Lagoon there. We're HGV1. I am Dan. Good morning. We are the station for truckers. Power Fest. How are you doing? Good morning. We're not long past 1 o'clock. It is Wednesday the 16th of September. How are you doing? Are you going through the night? Are you just starting your morning? It's a funny time, isn't it? I'm loving it though. I'm loving being here this week, covering for Craig. Absolutely fantastic. You have been amazing so far this week. So keep those messages coming into me throughout the show. We will get some shout outs and we'll also get some requests thrown in if I get enough time, that is. Now, we've got some big songs coming your way and all the greatest information that you need in the trucking industry. Make sure you stick with me. I'm Dan. I'm going to keep this going just so you don't forget about me. This is Simple Minds, Don't You?

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HTV1.

0: Dawn's to Die here on HGV One. Good morning. I am Dan, taking you through until six. How are you doing? That song absolutely gets me buzzing. You know what else is getting me buzzing? The fact that we are so close to Truckfest Original. Sadly, it is the end of the Truckfest season for this year. However, there is a big chance you can win free tickets. Thanks to Sicily Commercials and HGV One, the HGV One Truckfest van is out on the road. 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But you've got multiple chances. Just keep on going. If you spot it, send it. 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

HGV1, another night, another morning. How are you doing? Make sure you stay tuned. Did you see the announcement this week? Massive, massive tours coming your way from Oasis. We've got Don't Look Back in Anger coming your way after a little bit of country. This is Matt Hansen, Yellowstone, holding you here on HGV1. We are the station for truckers.

0: morning. How are you doing? Now, we've got messaging coming through from the app. All you have to do, download the HGV One app, hit the WhatsApp button, if it's safe to do so, of course, and drop a message through if you want any shout-outs or any comments, any songs played, let us know and we will try and get those through for you. Now, the app has got everything. You've got the schedules, you've got the podcasts, you've got access to our socials, absolutely everything going on there. All you need to do is download that app. But we've had a message from Steve in Milton Keynes. He has asked for a special song for Philippa. I nearly said Philip then. Sorry, Steve. Philippa, this one is coming up for you. I'm not too sure on the backstory here, but I'm not going to ask. I probably can't say it. He's asked for a little bit of Maneater. That's coming your way after this.
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drunk right now here on HGV One. We could be, but I'm not. No, not here. Are you having a midweek party, or are you working? Are you staying safe and working through? Make sure you stick with me. I've got a few songs lined up. I've just realised how ironic it is. We got Drunk Right Now. Then I've got I Bet You Look Good on the Dance Floor. And then we got The Police coming your way. After this, from Savage Garden, this is Affirmation here on HGV One. Let's go.

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1: The Thirlwall inquiry into loose labour's convictions found some babies could have been saved from death if safeguarding action had been taken earlier. On the inquiry, the Department of Health and Social Care is setting up a recommendation hub to properly track how it's addressing concerns raised in the report. Solicitor Richard Scorer spoke on behalf of the families who were impacted.
2: Our clients welcome the recommendations around CCTV, access to insulin, strengthening of the duty of candour to include hospital managers, and the barring of managers guilty of incompetence and misconduct.
1: Britain's investment in defence shows it's serious about security and is an example of how NATO is becoming more European. That's according to the head of the alliance, Mark Rutter. Following the steepest hike in charges since privatisation, household complaints about water companies to the sector watchdog have seen their largest ever increase. And the wins last night for Peterborough United, Fulham, Arsenal, Liverpool and Brentford in the English League Cup. That's the latest from Radio News Hub. I'm Jules Eatbridge.
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1: Variable amounts of cloud across the UK on Wednesday. All areas will have a chance of a shower. Temperatures ranging from 14 degrees Celsius in the north to 20 degrees Celsius in the south.
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here on HGV1, found what I've been looking for. Have you found what you've been looking for? Make sure, if you're looking for information, you are jumping on to the Transport News Hour. If you're in the haulage industry, you've got to check it out. The Transport News Hour. Kevin Swallow hosts it every Wednesday at noon here on HGV1, bringing you all the latest news, exclusive industry insights, all that you need to know. 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This is the Boys of Summer. Let's try and hold on to summer.

0: Sam Ryder here on HGV1. Good morning. How are you? We are on Wednesday, the 16th of September, not long past 2 o'clock. How's the weather for you? How is it where you are? I've got no windows. I can't see what's going on. So we're going to play a few songs just to liven things up a little bit. We're going to try and keep hold of summer. Whether we can or not is a different thing. But we've got the big songs coming your way after this.
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One to be played nice and loud, Cascada, every time we touch, here on HGV One. Boom, what a tune. That should be played loud. I hope you had it cranked up in the cab. 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You can get us on Sonos. You can get us on Google Smart Speakers. All you need to do is say, hey, Google, play HGV One Radio. It is as simple as that. Now another great song. This is Post Malone and Morgan Wallen. Another one you can sing along and blast out loud. Windows down, crank it up. I had some help. I need some help. Here on HGV One, good morning.

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0: Ciao, adios, I'm done. Anne-Marie, I'm not done. I am here until 6 a.m. I am Dan, good morning. If you're only just joining us, welcome in. If you've been with me from the start, thank you. I do appreciate you. Now, make sure you stick around. Big songs coming your way. We're taking you on a roller coaster. We've got some ELO and Cammy Barnes after this.
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All you need to do, grab your tickets, get yourself booked in. Make sure if you are coming, you come and say hello to the HGV1 team who will be there. We'll have stickers, maybe a little bit of merch. See what you can do. Now, this song's going out to all the truckers, all the female truckers in the industry. Could you be the most beautiful girl in the world? This is Prince here on HGV1. Could you be?

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1: Some babies could have been saved from dying at the hands of Lucy Letby if safeguarding action had been taken earlier. The Thirlwall inquiry was launched in 2023 in the wake of the former nurse's multiple convictions for murder and attempted murder of infants at the Countess of Chester Hospital. Solicitor Richard Scorer spoke on behalf of the families impacted.
2: The challenge now is to ensure that recommendations are implemented and implemented without delay. Far too often, public inquiry recommendations are left to gather dust. This cannot be allowed to happen again.
1: The NATO Secretary-General Mark Rutte is meeting with the Prime Minister Andy Burnham face-to-face for the first time later today. A new report says victims of modern slavery have been exploited in plain sight, stacking shelves in supermarkets and behind the till in convenience stores. Analysis by the anti-slavery charity Unseen suggests between 2024 and 2025, such cases in the UK retail sector almost doubled. And the wins last night in the League Cup for Peterborough United, Fulham, Arsenal, Liverpool and Brentford. That's the latest from Radio News Hub. I'm Jules Eastbridge.
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1: Variable amounts of cloud across the UK on Wednesday. All areas will have a chance of a shower. Temperatures ranging from 14 degrees Celsius in the north to 20 degrees Celsius in the south.
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Post Malone with Sunflower here on HGV1. Good morning. Now, you've probably seen that mullet trucker on TikTok, right? Well, he's doing something pretty mad on the 18th of September. So 2 days to go, he is going to be climbing Snowdon in his pants. Yes, that's right. He has no trousers. He is going up in his pants, but he's doing it for a fantastic reason. He is raising money for Mind, getting people talking about mental health in the haulage industry, which is really important. Obviously, you have long hours, being away from home, isolation, dodgy meals sometimes. It all takes its toll on drivers, and we need to be talking about it more. Here at HGV1, we are right behind him. So this one is coming up for him. If you fancy chucking a few quid in, just want to follow along, see if he actually makes it to the top. Just give in, search for that mullet trucker. He's going to be wishing he was going to Serbia, not up that mountain in his pants. Good luck, that mullet trucker. I'll be backing you 100%.

0: Gerard Willard, figure you out here on HGV1. Good morning. It is Wednesday, the 16th of September. Where's that year gone? It will soon be. Do we talk about Christmas? Are we allowed to talk about Christmas yet? Obviously, we've got Halloween coming up, but then Christmas. I am like a little elf. I do apologise. I get so excited for Christmas. This year, I'm getting some time away. I cannot wait. All these plans. But first, I've got a holiday coming up. All these good things to look forward to. Are you looking forward to anything this year? Have you got anything left to look forward to? If not, I've got a song for you to look forward to. We've got Baby D, I Need Your Loving, coming after this.
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Like the sunshine. Baby D, I need your loving here on HGV1. 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I hope you played that, cranked it up in that cab, played that nice and loud. 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Now I'm going to play one of my favourite songs from Mumford & Sons. This is Little Lion Man here on HGV1. We are the station for truckers. I'll be playing this one loud.

0: Morgan Wallen last night here on HGV One. Good morning. We are the station for truckers, powered by Truckfest. Now, I've had a message through from Paul, who is down on the South Coast, saying absolutely loving the tunes, Dan. Oh, someone that recognises my name. Well, yes, I am Dan. I'm here covering Craig. He'll be back next week with his regular great show, but I'm here this week all the way through. Now, loving the tunes, loving the roller coaster of a journey that we're going on with all the different songs. But I've not heard any Bruce Springsteen on your show. Now, I've got some coming just for you.
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Everyone loves a fiddle in the band. That was Kane Brown here on HGV1. Good morning. Stay tuned. I'm just going to crank it up. We're just going to keep going. We've got Def Leppard coming your way after a little bit of Chumbawamba here. Let's get this party started here on HGV1. Good morning.

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1: The Health Secretary Yvette Cooper has called for a turning point in the NHS. It comes after the Thirlwall inquiry into Lucy Letby's convictions was released.
2: Shocking failures on safeguarding. Failures in governance, in regulation, failures in the most basic duty of candour, failures in professional curiosity, and a repeated failure to refer concerns to the police, which the inquiry is clear should have been done at a much earlier stage.
1: Police continuing their search for a non-verbal autistic three-year-old boy who went missing following a visit to a playground. Suffolk police say the boy called Noah's last seen at 3 p.m. on Tuesday after he became separated from a relative visiting a playground in Brantham near Manningtree. The ONS will reveal the latest rate of UK consumer price index inflation later this morning. And the wins last night for Peterborough United, Fulham, Arsenal, Liverpool and Brentford in the League Cup. Tonight there are four more ties with teams looking to book their place in the fourth round. That's the latest from Radio News Hub. I'm Jules Eastbridge.
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1: There'll be variable amounts of cloud across the UK throughout today. There's a chance of a shower across all parts. Temperatures ranging from 14 degrees Celsius in the north to 20 degrees Celsius in the south.
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New Radicals here on HGV One. You get what you give. Good morning. How are you doing? It is Wednesday, the 16th of September, not long past 4 o'clock. I'm Dan, taking you through till six when we hand you over to the legend that is Tony Dibbin. You can start or continue your shift the right way with Tony. He has the latest news, essential travel updates, and massive tunes to crank up in the cab. He's here on HGV One live weekdays from 6 a.m. Make sure you come and join him. We got a big song coming from the Jonas Brothers. I'll do a little bit of rock set.

0: Go here on HGV1. Good morning. Where we go? Where do you go? Where are you going today? Drop us a message via the HGV1 app. Hit the WhatsApp button if it's safe to do so. Let me know where, what, how your day is going or how it's going to be. I'm going to play a little song. We're not too sure where we're going, what we're doing. We'll have a little bit of Gnarls Barkley coming up after this.
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Drive. That was Topic here on HGV One. Wow. Drive all night. Were you driving all night? I know that Bobby in Warrington, who's messaged in, good morning, Bobby, hope you're doing good, has been driving all night long, but has finished now. Finished the shift, but still tuned in to HGV One on the drive home via CarPlay. Thank you so much for sticking with us. Make sure you always do. And when you get home, you've got the joy of the smart speaker. If you want to keep us going wherever you go, make sure you stick around.

0: drive-by, or are you going to stop and see us? Truckfest Original is happening at the Newark and Knott Showground, 3rd and 4th of October, and it's going to be massive. They have got more than 1,000 trucks booked in already. So if you fancy wandering around, checking out some seriously impressive kit, you're going to definitely want to wear a decent pair of shoes. Plus, we've got monster trucks, freestyle motocross, live entertainment, and the gladiators. The gladiators are there. Yes, I can't say which ones. I'm taking my wife. But there are going to be two gladiators there over the weekend. There's loads going on across the showground, and HGV1 will be right there in the middle of it all. So if Knutsford left you wanting more, or you've missed out on the previous truck fests, this is one not to miss. Newark is the one that you need to get to. Truckfest Original, 3rd and 4th of October. Grab your tickets now, truckfest.co.uk. And if you've got any stickers, I want some for my wall here in the studio, plus on the HGV1 wall. Let's have a look. Let's meet up.
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Flat Out, Flat Broke, Ben Walker. That was 60 Clicks here on HGV1. We are the station for truckers, powered by Truckfest. I'm taking you through till 6. We're nearly at 5 o'clock. We've got the news and stuff coming up. Make sure you stick around. We've got some great songs. We're going to turn things up a little bit now. This is Blur with Girls and Boys here on HGV1. Good morning.

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1: The Health Secretary, Yvette Cooper, has apologised to grieving families for the release of the Thirlwall inquiry. It looked into Lucy Letby's convictions and the failure of hospital staff.
2: On behalf of the government and the health service, I am profoundly sorry for the failures set out so clearly in this report, for the harm, distress and unthinkable loss for their families, and for the failures to keep their babies safe.
1: Searches continue for a non-verbal autistic three-year-old boy who's gone missing after a visit to a playground in Suffolk. Police say the boy called Noah was last seen at 3 p.m. on Tuesday when he became separated from a relative in Brantham near Manningtree. UK inflation set to have accelerated further last month as higher fuel costs linked to the conflict in the Middle East and more expensive electronics pushed up the cost of living. In the League Cup, there were wins last night for Peterborough United, Fulham, Arsenal, Liverpool and Brentford. This evening, eight more teams are looking to secure their place in the fourth round. That's the latest from Radio News Hub. I'm Jules Eastbridge.
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1: There'll be variable amounts of cloud across the UK throughout today. There's a chance of a shower across all parts. Temperatures ranging from 14 degrees Celsius in the north to 20 degrees Celsius in the south.
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Niall Smith, nice to meet you here on HGV1. And yes, it is nice to meet you. If you're only just joining, good morning. I am Dan, taking you through till six, covering for Craig this week. But then we hand over to the legend that is Tony. But you know what day it is. We're Wednesday now, so you need to be getting ready for Foot Down Friday. We are the home of Foot Down Friday. This is when we rev things up. Get ready for the weekend with back-to-back bangers and all your shout-outs for that ultimate Friday feeling. So now's a good time to start thinking about what you want to get in. So here's how you get involved. Drop your song suggestions over on our socials at HGV Radio or WhatsApp us on 07785 104 224. You can also hit the WhatsApp button right there in the HGV One app if it is safe to do so. Foot Down Fridays kick off right after the top 10 at 10. Let's go. We're going to take you back. Thompson Twins here. You Take Me Up.

0: Alex, Warren and Jelly Roll here on HGV One with Bloodline. Good morning. How are you doing? I've got to say good morning to Clibbo, who is out there, my friend from TikTok, listening in here on HGV One while he is travelling the country, probably heading up the A1 about now. Thank you so much. Appreciate all the hard work you do for the trucking industry. We've got some great songs. How about a little bit of Beyonce and Lady Gaga coming your way?
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Telephone here on HGV One. Good morning. So earlier this year, Scania flew us out to Sweden. An early look at the next generation of trucks. It is called the Scania Dynamic. I don't know if you managed to catch Mikey's big announcement. If you're traveling through the night, I think I may have mentioned it yesterday. Such exciting big news. It is coming to both the R and S series. Now, it's not a completely brand new truck. It's actually a pretty substantial update to what they already have, though. On the outside, you are looking at digital mirrors, redesigned A-pillars, new door handles, side skirt extensions, and changes to the front bumper, all designed to improve aerodynamics and efficiency. But honestly, it's what's on the inside. It's like a TARDIS. It's just everything. The controls are unreal. But honestly, you got new materials, upgraded lighting, more ergonomic seating, wireless phone charging, and they've even added an 80mm reclining bed option. We've actually had the chance to sit in it, have a proper look around, which is why we've been dying to talk about it. Until now, it has been hush, hush. We've not had a chance to say anything. But now it is out there. Make sure you grab a look. Mikey's done a nice little video over on our TikTok, working with our backstage team. They have done some fantastic work on the socials and behind the scenes, making sure that you get everything you need in the industry. Now, won't be long, but this is Take Me Home. Drake McCain here on HGV One.

0: one with payphone. I'm not sure what's going on tonight. I've been having a look about this, at the songs that I've been putting into the playlist here, and I seem to I go off on one thing, and then I seem to get to a theme. We've had telephone and now payphone. I do apologise. It's just by chance. I'm picking all these great songs, all the big songs to come here and play, and I seem to fall into theme, so I do apologise. But we're going to wind things up now. We've got the Gorillaz coming and some more Cammy Barnes. Just for you, here on HGV One.
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Tommy Barnes, Highland Runaway. I absolutely love that song. It wouldn't go through the night without being played. I cannot help it. I do apologise. If you're just joining, where have you been? I'm now leaving. I am handing you over to Tony Dibbins for The Breakfast Show with Tony. Make sure you stick around. Absolutely fantastic. If you've been with me for a while, thank you so, so much. We appreciate you all coming to join us every day. I'll be back here tomorrow on Thursday, 1 a.m. until 6 a.m. again. Please come back and join me, but make sure you stick around. Tony's next. Mikey, it's just unreal. The day just goes on and on, bigger and better every day. I will see you tomorrow morning, 1 a.m. through till 6 again. We are HGV1. We are the station for truckers. 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See you tomorrow. Have a great day.

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1: Some babies could have been saved from death at the hands of Lucy Letby. The Third Wall inquiry was launched in the wake of the former nurse's multiple convictions for murder and attempted murder of infants at the Countess of Chester Hospital. Letby's barrister Mark MacDonald has given his reaction.
2: So we've now got nearly 30 experts from across the world that show not only that Lucy Letby was innocent, but no crime was committed, which means everything in this inquiry is tainted by the fact that they've worked on the wrong premise.
1: Residents of an Oxfordshire village will learn the result of a symbolic independence referendum held over asylum seeker plans. More than 1,000 asylum seekers are due to move into a former military barracks near Piddington. The head of NATO has praised Andy Burnham's commitment to defence spending, saying it shows Britain is serious about security. Mark Rutte will meet with the Prime Minister for the first time today. And there were wins for Peterborough United, Fulham, Arsenal, Liverpool and Brentford in the League Cup last night. From Radio News Hub, I'm Frankie Hersine.
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1: Showers spreading inland this morning, heaviest and most frequent in the northeast. Conditions improving from the west with sunny spells, although a breezy day. Cooler too, with highs today of 19 degrees Celsius.
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0: HGV One, nice and early. Thanks for tuning in. It's HGV One Breakfast. This is Tony Dibben. Morning, truckers.
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1: Lucy Letby's lawyer says the Thirlwall inquiry's findings are tainted because they've worked on the wrong premise.
2: What I want is everyone just to pause, allow the Criminal Cases Review Commission to finish off its inquiry, which I think it will take just months now, to see whether or not these convictions are unsafe.
1: The Thirlwall inquiry found that some of the babies could have been saved if safeguarding concerns had been raised earlier. Police are continuing their search for a non-verbal autistic 3-year-old boy who went missing following a visit to a playground. Suffolk police say the boy called Noah was last seen at 3 p.m. on Tuesday. At least 3 people have been killed after a news helicopter crashed in Los Angeles. News crews had been covering a bus crash in a Chatsworth neighborhood when it went down and burst into flames. And we're being warned of a potential increase in potholes after a record-breaking summer of heat waves. The RAC says the sun's radiation ages road materials, while heat can cause surfaces to become brittle and crack as they cool down. From Radio News Hub, I'm Frankie Hersein.
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1: Showers spreading inland this morning, heaviest and most frequent in the northeast. Conditions improving from the west with sunny spells, although a breezy day. Quarter two with highs today of 19 degrees Celsius.
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0: Ben Walker's Vanilla Ice. The next Truck Fest is the final one of 2026. It is Truck Fest Original and Newark and Not Showground on Saturday 3rd and Sunday 4th of October. 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

0: Jason Moyer is Weak in the Presence of Beauty. Blink 182, I miss you coming very soon. We're talking about climbing Snowdon in nothing but your pants next on the show. 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I know money's tight, but when you hear this story, you might think, hang on a minute, I'll throw in a couple of quid.
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2: 16-year-old Max Dowman scored twice to help Arsenal through to the next round of the Carabao Cup, beating Ipswich Town 4-2. Spurs are still yet to beat top-flight opposition this season after being beaten by Liverpool 3-1, wins 2 for Brentford, Fulham and Peterborough. In the Championship, Lincoln City have beaten their former boss Michael Scabala, winning 1-0 at Bristol City. Middlesbrough missed out on the chance to go top of the table after being held to a 2-2 draw with Millwall. Elsewhere, Wales boss Craig Bellamy has defended his choice to stay in Wales instead of taking the top job at Burnley.
3: It's really nothing to explain. Like, I am always in conversation with a club I worked with. I'm always try to be upfront. If anyone contacts me, I speak to Wales straight away. This is the first time I'm talking about it, and I made the decision to stay because this is the right place for me.
2: Sticking with football, Thomas Tuchel says he wishes he had eaten at some of the Azteca Stadium grass after England's memorable World Cup win over Mexico. And in cricket, England have beaten Sri Lanka by 119 runs in their first T20 international.
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0: 32, I miss you. So here's the information on that mullet trucker. He's the guy off TikTok. You know, Matt Mullet Trucker. He's a great guy, and he's going to climb Snowdon this Friday, 18th of September, in nothing but his pants. Yep, he's going up Snowdon in his undercrackers. He's got to just give him paid. You want to read more about this and maybe send some financial support? That'd be great, and every sponsorship counts. And you're doing this for a wonderful charity like Mind, so he'll absolutely extract your money. All you need to do is go here, That Mullet Trucker on Just Giving. So go to the Just Giving site and then type in That Mullet Trucker and hit donate as fast as you can.
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2: With the latest from the My Travel newsroom, I'm Luca Marshall. Starting this morning on the A56 eastbound, which is currently closed in Cheshire. It's between junctions 16 and 14 near Stanlow. It's due to overrunning resurfacing work that was taking place overnight. Should be reopened though within the next hour or so. The A11 is currently closed as well in both directions in Norfolk between the A1077 at Attleborough and the B1172 near Spooner Row. It's due to HGV crossing the central reservation. Their local diversion routes are in place and it's likely to remain closed for most of the morning. M25 clockwise, the entry slip at junction 9 has one lane closed due to a broken down vehicle, and in Scotland the A737 westbound is partially blocked between the M8 junction and Linwood. Now that's due to an accident with delays already up to 20 minutes there. That's the latest. I'm Luca Marshall.
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0: Carl Smith and Behind Sounds Great at HTV1, the station made for truckers. Good morning, truckers. Benson Boone and Foreigner soon. This is Tony Dibben here with your haulage news.
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2: Some big new developments coming out of IAA today, including one that we've been keeping quiet for months. Scania has revealed a new dynamic for its R and S series. We actually saw it earlier this year in Sweden with changes inside and out, including digital mirrors, improved aerodynamics, new seats, and optional reclining bed. And Scania's also revealed a new long-haul electric setup offering 720 kilometres, around 450 miles of range on paper. That's enough to go from London to Hull and back on one charge. Meanwhile, Renault has unveiled a new diesel engine aimed at cutting fuel consumption, while Volvo and MAN are showing their latest developments around efficiency and driver comfort. And Mercedes is expanding the eActros range, giving operators more choice over batteries, cabs and specifications. So plenty of new metal coming, and while electric is moving quickly, diesel development certainly isn't finished yet either. That's the latest HTV1 haulage news.
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Cammy Barnes' Whiskey Roll. And if you've not seen Cammy Barnes perform the Circle of Life with the military, oh, you're missing out. 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I found it on TikTok on Cammy Barnes' own page. It is tremendous. In fact, I go as far and say it's probably in the top 10 best live performances you might ever well see online. 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

Tammy Barnes on the Whiskey Roll. We're huge fans here at HGB1. The Arctic Monkeys are coming soon. Is Chris Martin and the boys of Coldplay. Is a sky full of stars. Ah, yes. This is a great little tune for a Wednesday morning, middle of the week, HGB1.

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1: The village of Piddington in Oxfordshire has voted to leave the UK in a symbolic vote over plans to house more than 1,000 asylum seekers nearby. 285 villagers backed independence. Tim McNally is the Piddington Parish Council Chair.
2: And I've spoken to all the politicians I can, and I will speak to others to be as inclusive as possible to the challenges we face. But if you think that we've actually got half of the shadow government, or the shadow government is with us on a plan, how can that plan go forward?
1: UK inflation's risen to 3.1% in August, up from 2.9% in July. Economists say it's largely as a result of higher fuel costs linked to the conflict in the Middle East, with petrol rising by an average of 9.1 pence per litre between July and August. Police are continuing their search for a non-verbal autistic boy who went missing in Suffolk yesterday. Three-year-old Noah was last seen at 3 p.m. when he became separated from a relative when visiting a playground near Manningtree. And in the League Cup last night, there were wins for Peterborough United, Fulham, Arsenal, Liverpool and Brentford. That's the latest from Radio News Hub. I'm Frankie Hersein.
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1: Showers spreading inland this morning, heaviest and most frequent in the northeast. Conditions improving from the west with sunny spells, although a breezy day. Cooler too, with highs today of 19 degrees Celsius.
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5: With the latest from the My Travel Newsroom, I'm Luca Marshall. Starting on the M56 eastbound, which has now reopened in Cheshire after the overrunning resurfacing work. However, speed restrictions are in place on that stretch of road of 50 miles an hour. The A11 is also now reopened in Norfolk, whilst the A14 westbound, we are seeing delays up to half an hour this morning between junctions 55 and 51 at Ipswich. The A12 northbound has one lane closed between junctions 11 and 12 at Brentwood. That's due to a vehicle fire. A delay of over 20 minutes there. The A556 has one lane closed as well between 7 and 19 at Knutsford. It's due to a broken down vehicle. The A1M is currently seeing heavy delays up to the junction with the A64 at Tadcaster, also due to a vehicle fire. And the M25 clockwise, junction 9 entry slip is currently closed. That's due to a broken down vehicle. And finally in Scotland, the A76 is also currently closed in both directions at Cumnock. And that is due to an accident. That's the latest. I'm Luca Marshall.
0: Now, Tony Dibbin on HGV One.

There's Chad Kroeger and Nickelback. He wants to be a rock star. Keep working hard at it there, Chad. Right, next today, Luke has got your travel first. Cameron Whitcomb's got 100 Mile High. HGV 1.

0: me sick.
1: Cameron Wickham and 100 Mile High here. Well, here's a heads up for you that Strictly's back this weekend, just in case you need to wink, wink, walk the dog to get out of the house so you don't have to watch that. Strictly is back Saturday night on the old BBC One.
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0: A556 has one lane closed as well between 7 and 19 at Knutsford. It's due to a broken down vehicle. The A1M is currently seeing heavy delays up to the junction with the A64 at Tadcaster, also due to a vehicle fire. And the M25 clockwise, junction 9 entry slip is currently closed. That's due to a broken down vehicle. And finally in Scotland, the A76 is also currently closed in both directions at Cumnock. And that is due to an accident. And that's the latest. I'm Luca Marshall.
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0: the man in motion. We got the wheels in motion this morning. We're providing the soundtrack. You're on the road. Well, it's a great combination. We shall entertain you wherever you go, however long it takes. We're HGV1, powered by Truckfest. 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
2: 16-year-old Max Dowman scored twice to help Arsenal through to the next round of the Carabao Cup, beating Ipswich Town 4-2. Spurs are still yet to beat top-flight opposition this season after being beaten by Liverpool 3-1, wins 2 for Brentford, Fulham and Peterborough. In the Championship, Lincoln City have beaten their former boss Michael Scabala, winning 1-0 at Bristol City. Middlesbrough missed out on the chance to go top of the table after being held to a 2-2 draw with Millwall. Elsewhere, Wales boss Craig Bellamy has defended his choice to stay in Wales instead of taking the top job at Burnley.
3: It's really nothing to explain. Like, I am always in conversation with a club I worked with. I'm always try to be upfront. If anyone contacts me, I speak to Wales straight away. This is the first time I'm talking about it, and I made the decision to stay because this is the right place for me.
2: Sticking with football, Thomas Tuchel says he wishes he had eaten at some of the Azteca Stadium grass after England's memorable World Cup win over Mexico. And in cricket, England have beaten Sri Lanka by 119 runs in their first T20 international.
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0: Thunder. Imagine Dragons sounds great at HTV1, the station made for truckers. 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Right, Eagle Eye Cherry saved tonight, and the Big O, Roy Orbison, next.
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2: With the latest from the My Travel Newsroom, I'm Luca Marshall. Starting on the M56 eastbound, which has now reopened in Cheshire after the overrunning resurfacing work. However, speed restrictions are in place on that stretch of road at 50 miles an hour. The A11 is also now reopened in Norfolk, whilst the A14 westbound, we are seeing delays up to half an hour this morning between junctions 55 and 51 at Ipswich. The A12 northbound has one lane closed between junctions 11 and 12 at Brentwood. That's due to a vehicle fire and delays of over 20 minutes there. The A556 has one lane closed as well between 7 and 19 at Knutsford. It's due to a broken down vehicle. The A1M is currently seeing heavy delays up to the junction with the A64 at Tadcaster, also due to a vehicle fire. And the M25 clockwise, junction 9 entry slip is currently closed. That's due to a broken down vehicle. And finally, in Scotland, the A76 is also currently closed in both directions at Cumnock. And that is due to an accident. And that's the latest. I'm Luca Marshall.
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0: Eagle Eye Cherry. You know, he's Nana Cherry's younger brother. There he is with Save Tonight from the summer of 1998. Next, Roy Orbison and BB Rexha's on. She's in the UK at the moment.
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2: Some big new developments coming out of IAA today, including one that we've been keeping quiet for months. Scania has revealed a new dynamic for its R and S series. We actually saw it earlier this year in Sweden with changes inside and out, including digital mirrors, improved aerodynamics, new seats and optional reclining bed. And Scania's also revealed a new long-haul electric setup offering 720 kilometres, around 450 miles of range on paper. That's enough to go from London to Hull and back on one charge. Meanwhile, Renault has unveiled a new diesel engine aimed at cutting fuel consumption, while Volvo and MAN have shown their latest developments around efficiency and driver comfort. And Mercedes is expanding the e-Actros range, giving operators more choice over batteries, cabs and specifications. So plenty of new metal coming, and while electric is moving quickly, diesel development certainly isn't finished yet either. That's the latest HTV1 haulage news.
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Roy Orbison, I drove all night at HTB1, the station made for truckers. Right, let's get on BB Rexha. Florida Georgia Line's on here as well. It's called Meant to Be. This is great. I love this song.

some things. Mikey Fulton is here from 9. He's got the top 10 at 10 today. I'm at 10, of course. He's going to replay for you the 10 biggest songs of 1996. There were some great records in that era. Here, 10 of the best of them this morning, funny enough, at 10. Have a great and safe day out there on the roads.

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1: An Oxfordshire village has voted to leave the UK over plans to house more than 1,000 asylum seekers nearby. 285 residents of Piddington backed the move, only 26 voted against it. Tim McNally is the Piddington Parish Council Chair.
2: This is just a record that you are recording for us in history to represent against this plan, but also to the government about what people as constituents are looking for.
1: Inflation's risen higher again, largely as a result of higher fuel prices. The Office for National Statistics say it increased to 3.1% in August. Economists say it's expected to rise further due to the conflict in the Middle East. At least three people have been killed after a news helicopter crashed in Los Angeles. News crews have been covering a bus crash in the Chatsworth neighborhood when it went down and burst into flames. And we're being warned of a potential increase in potholes after a record-breaking summer of heat waves. The REC says the sun's radiation ages road materials, while heat can cause surfaces to become brittle and crack as they cool down. For On Radio News Sub, I'm Frankie Hersine.
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1: Showers spreading inland this morning, heaviest and most frequent in the northeast. Conditions improving from the west with sunny spells, although a breezy day. Cooler too, with highs today of 19 degrees Celsius.
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La Vida on HGV One. We are the station for truckers. My thanks to Tony Dibbin the last couple of hours or so. He's back really bright and early tomorrow morning from 6 on HGV One. I'm Mikey Folder. We've got another top 10 at 10 to play in a bit. 1996 is the year that we're going to roll out from 10 this morning. Looking forward to getting on the top 10 songs from this day, the 16th of September. If you want to get involved today, want to get a mention on, really simple to do. Our WhatsApp is switched on right now. 07785 104224. That's the number. You don't need to remember it, though. You can just press the WhatsApp button inside the HGV One app. Let's get a mention on for you today. Got Rixton playing soon. Here comes Fairground Attraction on HGV One.

0: Ian Taxman on HGV One. We are the station for Truckers Morning. I'm Mikey. Welcome to the middle of the week, Wednesday. Not long to go now until the weekend. Let's get mentioned on for you today. Just hit the WhatsApp button inside the HGV One app. Let's say a quick hello to Ruben. Just heading out of Felixstowe this morning, heading towards the Midlands. Hi to Hayley out on the tippers around Derbyshire today. Hi to Neve, loading in Warrington, heading south towards Birmingham today. And Zach is on. He's doing some multi-drops around Doncaster today as well. Going to get on One Republic shortly. And Toto are ready to play next. Keep it HGV One.
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And I Just Might on HGV One, the station for truckers. Not long to go until Truckfest Original at the Newark and Notts Showground, Saturday the 3rd and Sunday the 4th of October. And this one is going to be massive. Already more than 1,000 trucks booked in, 1,000. So if you like wandering around and looking at some seriously impressive kit, you're going to need a decent pair of shoes for it. They've got monster trucks, freestyle motocross, live entertainment, and loads going on right across the showground. And of course, HGV One will be there too, right in the middle of it. So if Nuts would let you wanting another Truckfest fix, Newark is the one for you. It's in a couple of weeks, 3rd and 4th of October. Book your place right now at truckfest.co.uk. 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Right, Post Malone soon. Here comes Aerosmith on HGV One.

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0: HGV One. Now, if you are running into Europe, this is getting a little bit ridiculous now. We've been talking about the new entry-exit system, but the rules aren't actually being applied the same way everywhere. Nine Schengen countries have all been given permission to temporarily ease parts of the system, which means a UK driver could face one set of checks going through France and another going through Spain. And that's the problem for hauliers. It's not just the extra border checks. It's knowing what you're actually going to face, depending on which country you're entering. For drivers doing international work every week, the last thing you need is another layer of rules that changes depending on where you're going to be going. So EES was supposed to create one European system. At the moment, it sounds like anything but. We're getting you back to the music next. Co Wetzel, Jesse Mirth on the way, and David Bowie plays next on HGV One.
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Nico Wessel, Jesse Merton, High Road on ACB1. Sticking it on for Curtis on the M40 northbound, heading towards Banbury today. Nice to know you are there. Hi to Fraser, heading down the M74 towards Carlisle. Plenty of miles left today. And also a big shout to Vinny, just loaded up in Corby and heading for Birmingham next. Enjoy that too. We've got our top 10 at 10 on the way. Top 10 songs from this day, the 16th of September, 1996. It's going to sound great today. We'll get it on after our news at 10. Right now, Jelly Roll. This is Heart of Stone on HGV1.

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1: The village of Piddington in Oxfordshire has voted to leave the UK in a symbolic vote over plans to house more than 1,000 asylum seekers nearby. 285 villagers backed independence. Tim McNally is the Piddington Parish Council Chair.
2: And I've spoken to all the politicians I can, and I will speak to others, to be as inclusive as possible to the challenges we face. But if you think that we've actually got half of the shadow government, or the shadow government is with us on a plan, how can that plan go forward?
1: UK inflation's risen to 3.1% in August, up from 2.9% in July. Economists say it's largely as a result of higher fuel costs linked to the conflict in the Middle East. Police are continuing their search for a non-verbal autistic boy who went missing in Suffolk yesterday. Three-year-old Noah was last seen at 3 p.m. when he became separated from a relative when visiting a playground near Manningtree. And carmaker McLaren has announced plans to invest £500 million in the UK. It's expected to open up a new factory in the UK and expand its research and development site in South Yorkshire. From Radio News Hub, I'm Frankie Hairsine.
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1: Heavy showers in the northeast and later the far northwest. Conditions improving from the west though, with some sunny spells, a breezy and cooler day too, with highs of 19 degrees Celsius.
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6: Here it comes then, today's top 10 at 10. Today we are rolling out the top 10 songs from this day, the 16th of September 1996. Let's have a little look through. And you know, there are some songs in here that you will absolutely love that you haven't heard in ages, some that you might have forgotten about, and some you might want to forget about again once we've played them. Let's start right here. Song number 10 then comes from Cooler Shaker. This is Hey Dude, 1996 on our top 10 at 10.

Lighthouse Family and Goodbye Heartbreak. Love that band back in the day. We are rolling out the top 10 at 10 right now from the 16th of September 1996, and that was sitting at number 9 on this day. Started off with Cooler Shaker and Hey Dude. 38 tons are still on the normal maximum weight for 5-axle Arctic on the Move in 1996. And Euro 2 emission standards arrived for new heavy duty engines long before DPFs and AdBlue became part of everyday life. And the Volvo FH12 and FH16 were still relatively new trucks on the system. You'd also seen loads of DAF 95s, ERFs, Fodens, Mercedes SKs and MAN F2000s out working. The DAF 95 XF though hadn't even arrived. They were still making that. It was going to be unveiled the following year. We're on our top 10 at 10. Let's get on song number 8 from this day, the 16th of September. Here comes Donna Lewis on HGV1's top 10 at 10.

0: OMC and How Bizarre on HTV One's Top 10 at 10, rolling up the top 10 songs from this day, the 16th of September 1996, the year that England hosted Euro 96. We beat the Netherlands 4-1 at Wembley. Paul Gascoigne scored that goal against Scotland. Then came the semi-final against Germany, 1-1 after extra time, penalties. Gareth Southgate misses, Germany go through. And the soundtrack to the whole thing was Three Lions, Football's Coming Home. It's absolutely everywhere. Football kind of came home, as in we were hosting it, but we didn't win that year. And again, of course, there was many tears. Right, we're back on to our top 10 at 10. I'll play you song number 6 from this day, 16th of September, next.
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Jamiroquai, Virtual Insanity. Back in the days where Google didn't exist, Facebook wasn't around, YouTube wasn't a thing, nor was Spotify either. And if you had an internet access at home, you'd probably hear that really weird noise. That's my best impression. Basically, while the modem connected, then, just as you got online, your mum would pick up the phone and absolutely ruin it. Right, our top 10 at 10. Let's go on song number 4. Comes from Stretch and Burn next. It's HTV1's top 10 at 10.

0: HGV1's Top 10 at 10, rolling out the Top 10 songs from the 16th of September 1996. And at number three on this day with the Spice Girls and Wannabe. Some of the big films that are out this year included Independence Day, which was amazing. The original Twister was out this year. Nutty Professor, I absolutely loved that. Space Jam, one film I could never really get into. Jerry Maguire was out this year as well. Show Me the Money. And also Scream was on at the cinema too. And on the TV, you would have had Only Fools and Horses, their famous trilogy where Del Boy and Rodney finally became millionaires. And of course, The Vicar of Dibley was on. Gladiators was on the TV. You've Been Framed. Jeremy Beadle did it back then. And Noel's House Party as well. All massive in this year. Right, two more songs to play on our top 10 at 10. But who was at number one? On this day, the 16th of September 1996, we'll find out shortly. Set the latest on the roads first with Luca. 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
1: The latest from the My Travel newsroom, I'm Luca Marshall. Starting on the M61 northbound, we're just seeing heavy delays this morning of up to 90 minutes right now. It's between junctions 8 and the M6 junction. We're unsure as to why. No problems being reported. It's possible it's just sheer weight of traffic, but it is quite a heavy delay. The A2 eastbound is also busy between the M2 junction and the A227 at Gravesend. Delays of up to 40 minutes there. A14 westbound also busy between 55 and 51 at Ipswich, with delays of up to half an

0: 20 minutes. And the A1M northbound, the exit slip at junction 44, is partially blocked also due to a vehicle fire. In Scotland, the A76 remains closed in both directions at Cumnock due to an earlier accident. The M9 westbound has one lane closed around junction 4 due to a broken down vehicle. That's the latest. I'm Luca Marshall.
1: 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Number 2.

Tiffany's on HDB1's Top 10 at 10, rolling out the Top 10 songs from the 16th of September 1996. That was sitting at number two. So who was the number one then on this day? We'll find out in a moment. Let's count down what we heard though. So at 10, Kula Shaker, Hey Dude. At 9, The Lathouse Family and Goodbye Heartbreak. At 8, Donna Lewis, I Love You Always Forever. At 7, OMC, How Bizarre. At 6, Sheryl Crow, And If It Makes You Happy. At 5, Jamiroquai, Virtue Insanity. At 4, Stretch and Vern, And I'm Alive. At 3, The Spice Girls and Wannabe. At 2, Deep Blue Something at Breakfast at Tiffany's. So at number one on the 16th of September 1996 was this. And what a song it was. It was The Fugees and Ready or Not. Let's play it now. HDB1's Top 10 at 10.

0: That's the Fugees and Ready or Not on HGV One's Top 10 at 10. Number one then on this day, the 16th of September 1996, exactly 30 years ago. Right, tomorrow we're going to roll out the top 10 songs from 1987. Looking forward to that. It's going to be a good one tomorrow. Right, Stereo Rag and Bowman and Billy Joel are on next on HGV One.
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All to me on HGV One, the station for truckers. Morning, I'm Mikey Foltner. Hey, thank you for sticking us on today. Let's quickly say hello to Baz, who's running out of Immingham today, just waiting on paperwork. Then I am away. I bet you will be too. Hi to Lucy on Class One around West Yorkshire today. Stefan is listening on the A34 heading towards Oxford. And a massive shout to Yusuf heading down the M5 towards Gloucester. Stay safe out there too. We are back to the music with Alex Warren next. This is Ordinary on HGV One.

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1: An Oxfordshire village has voted to leave the UK over plans to house more than 1,000 asylum seekers nearby. 285 residents of Piddington backed the move, only 26 have voted against it. Tim McNally is the Piddington Parish Council Chair.
2: Today is just the beginning. This is not an end for us. This is just a record that you are recording for us in history to represent against this plan, but also to the government about what people as constituents are looking for.
1: Inflation's risen higher again, largely as a result of higher fuel prices. The Office for National Statistics say it increased to 3.1% in August, up from 2.9% in July. Economists say it was in line with predictions and it's expected to rise further. The parents of a child injured in the Southport attack say they're devastated after court files were accessed. They had details about the victims, their families and survivors of the attack. The Ministry of Justice say an urgent investigation's been launched. And we're being warned of a potential increase in potholes after a record-breaking summer of heatwaves. From Radio News Hub, I'm Frankie Hessein.
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1: Heavy showers in the northeast and later the far northwest. Conditions improving from the west though, with some sunny spells, a breezy and cooler day too, with highs of 19 degrees Celsius.
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on HGV1. Now, this is quite interesting after everything we've been talking about from IAA this week. Europe's big truck manufacturers are now asking the EU to push its 2030 CO2 deadline back by 3 years. And their argument isn't simply we don't want to build electric trucks. We've literally spent all week talking about the electric trucks that they're launching. The problem, they say, is everything around them. Charging infrastructure, grid connections, energy supply, and whether operators can actually make the switch quickly enough. And that's probably the conversation I'd throw over to you guys this morning. The trucks are starting to arrive. We've seen them this week. But is everything else actually ready for them? If you're running trucks, what would you have to change before you generally consider putting an electric truck onto your fleet? It's much more of an interesting question than just electric versus diesel, isn't it? If you want to get involved, you can do. Just hit us up on the WhatsApp. Just press the WhatsApp button inside the HGV1 app. We're back to the music with you two. 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

0: 21. We've been talking about electric trucks and the fact that a lot of manufacturers are now asking the EU to push its 2030 CO2 deadline back by 3 years. And we're asking a question: if you were running trucks, what would you change before you generally considered putting an electric one on your fleet? Loads of people getting involved today. Paul's been on, says the trucks might be ready, Mikey, but the services aren't. Half the time you struggle to find somewhere to park a diesel truck, never mind somewhere to charge an electric one. Got one here. Hannah says we've got two electrics at our place doing local work, and to be fair, they're spot on for what we use them for. We want them for tramping though. Reach says, Mikey, who's paying for all these charges at the depots? That's the bit nobody ever seems to talk about. Yeah, good point there. Natalie says, I'll drive one tomorrow. I'm a driver. If the boss wants to buy it and it does the job, give me the keys. Mark says, we can't even get the kettle and microwave on at the same time in our yard without tripping something. Good luck putting six electric trucks on charge. I love that. Tell you what, if you want to get involved, you can do. Just jump onto our socials. You can also drop me a message on the WhatsApp button inside the HGV1 app. Obviously, when it is safe and legal to do so. Going to go on No Doubt and Bruce Springsteen next on HGV1.
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5: 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Trucker Sinbad recommends that place. In the meantime, keep enjoying the tunes on HGV1 and don't forget to look me up on my socials to find more of my reviews on there.
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0: Bruce Springsteen and Dancing in the Dark on HGB One. We are talking about electric trucks this morning. Loads being released at the IAA this week. We've been talking about the brand new BYD truck as well. And just asking, what would you change to get an electric truck into your fleet? And quite a lot of messages coming through today. Imran's been on. He says, range isn't actually what would worry me, Mike. It's getting somewhere at the end of the day and knowing that I can definitely charge it ready for tomorrow. It's always one of my worries, that. Owner driver here, I'd need to see the numbers stack up over 5 years before I'd even think about it. Purchase price, charging, resale value, downtime, and everything in between as well. And Andy's got a really good point here. He says, everyone keeps talking about the 400 mile ranges, but my question is, what does it do in January, fully freighted, with the heater on? Is a really good point, you know. Right, Foo Fighters on the way, Portugal the Man coming up too. Let's check out the latest on the road to Luca. 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
1: With the latest from the My Travel Newsroom, I'm Luca Marshall. Relatively quiet at the moment across the UK. The M20 to mention, though, westbound. We've got heavy delays of up to 2 hours right now between junctions 7 and 4 at Maidstone. Probably best to try and avoid the area if possible. The M56 eastbound is still seeing some delays as well, of around 30 to 40 minutes between junctions 9 and 6 at Altrincham. Whilst in Scotland, the A76 remains closed in both directions at Cumnock due to an accident earlier this morning, and the M74 southbound is busy between junctions 1 and 1A. That's the latest. I'm Luca Marshall.
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0: Sports Call the Man and Fearless Steel on HGV1. Do you know what? I've just realised it's 20 to 12, but I haven't actually stopped this morning. It's been one of those days where you just look at the clock and think, how is it nearly lunchtime already? How's your Wednesday going? Good day, bad day, absolute disaster? Don't need a massive story. Just let me know what you're up to. Drop me a message. We're on WhatsApp, 07785 104224. Or you can just press the WhatsApp button inside the HGV1 app. Obviously, when it is safe and legal to do so. Nickelback on the way. And Billy Idol is playing next on HGV1.
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Ben, how you remind me on HTV1. How is your Wednesday going? Jamie's been on, says solid 7, Mikey. 2 drops left. Nobody's annoyed me yet. I love that. Hi to Laura, giving it a 3 out of 10. Been waiting for a bay since 9:30. Don't ask. And Mo's been on, says I'll give it an 8.5. Tipped early. Actually got a decent coffee machine here as well. It makes the big difference, doesn't it? Right, latest news at 12 soon. This is Cameron Whitcomb and Medusa next. It's HTV1, station for truckers.

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1: Police are continuing their search for a non-verbal autistic boy who went missing in Suffolk yesterday. Three-year-old Noah was last seen at 3 p.m. when he became separated from a relative when visiting a playground near Manningtree. Next, an Oxfordshire village has voted overwhelmingly to become an independent state in a symbolic referendum. The people of Piddington have voted after the government announced plans to house over 1,000 male asylum seekers at a nearby former military base. Tim McNally is the Piddington Parish Council Chair.
2: When we started this process, we went into this village hall as what we call the underdogs, not knowing how we were going to go forward and actually fight against this plan. We had a plucky idea.
1: And all of Ed Sheeran's Loop Tour supporting acts have dropped out of the remaining dates. It's after Malcolm Moore was removed from the shows over comments he made about Gaza. In a response, Sheeran said his departure from the tour was the promoter's decision and not his. That's the latest from Radio News Hub. I'm Tanita Sims.
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1: There's heavy showers in the northwest, then moving to the far northwest later. There's sunny spells in the west, though. A breezy and cooler day, too, with highs of 19 degrees Celsius.
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Imagine Dragons and Believer on HGV One. Now, normally around this time of the Wednesday, I'd be joined by Kevin Swallow from Transport News to have a look at what's going on in the world of haulage. But he's not here this week. He's got a fairly decent excuse, though, to be fair. He's over in Hanover at the IAA Transportation. And basically, if there's a truck manufacturer with something new to show us, that's where they are this week. There's been loads coming out of it already. New trucks, new engines, electric trucks, doing some pretty serious mileage as well. And quite a bit of stuff for the person actually sitting behind the wheel as well. So Kevin can stay in Germany and we'll have a little virtual wander around the IAA ourselves today. Let's get this on first though. From Jelly Roll, here comes Run It on HGV One.

Swing Out Sister and Breakout on HGV One, the station for truckers. The Transport News Hour is on without Kevin. It's just me on my own today. We'll start with Scania because this is the one I've been waiting for months to talk about. Earlier this year, Scania flew us out to Sweden and gave us an early look at what they've now revealed as the Scania Dynamic. It's coming to the R and the S series. It's not a completely new truck, but it is a pretty substantial update. They've got digital mirrors, redesigned A-pillars, new door handles, and changes to the aerodynamics too, but inside is probably where you'll notice it more. New materials, different lighting, more ergonomic seats, wireless phone charging, and even an 80mm reclining bed option too. And we've actually seen it, we've sat in it, we've had a proper look around, and I've had to come home and pretend we knew absolutely nothing about it since May, which has been very, very difficult. But I tell you what, it was an amazing trip over to Sweden as well. Not only that, we got to have a little look through Scania's top secret place where they do all their research. There was literally a whole department just working on steering wheels. Their job is to work out where the driver holds the steering wheel and make it more comfortable and make it better and easier. And the upgrades over the years they've done on those is just incredible. There was also a department just working on seats, even the stitching of how the stitching goes together so it's not in the way, so you're not going to pick at it when you're driving as well. And that's going to be really robust. Secrets finally out. The Scania Dynamic is out right now. You can see all the pictures online. You can also have a look on our TikTok too. We've put a video up on there explaining it just a little bit, and I'm hoping it won't be long till we see it here in the UK. We've got RTX in Glasgow in a couple of months, and I'm hoping there's a possibility they might bring it there. If not, hopefully it'll be at the Truck Fest season next year. Probably will be, no doubt. Definitely be at RTX next year too. Right, more on the way. We're going to talk electric range in a moment as the Transport News Hour continues after Nina. This is 99 Red Balloons on HGV.

0: Nina and 99 Red Balloons. It is HGV1. We are on the Transport News Hour. Now, whenever we talk about electric trucks on HGV1 over the last couple of years, there's normally one question that always comes in immediately. Yeah, but how far does it go? And that's why some of the numbers coming out of the IAA this week are worth paying attention to. Scania's revealed a long-haul electric configuration that apparently does up to 720 kilometres in one charge. That's around about 450 miles, or as Scania has rather helpfully put it to us, London to Hull and back without plugging it in. Now, obviously, that's the figure on paper, but what does it do fully freighted? Middle of January, heater on, proper day's work. That's what we really want to know. But 450 miles is getting interesting. So let me ask you this, how much range would an electric truck need before you'd actually consider one? Not electric rubbish, no diesels dead. Give me a number. How many miles do you think you would need in order for that to work for you? Right, we are going to get back to the music in a moment. Going to talk Renault and diesel next from the IAA on the Transport News Hour. Fancy running the radio station for an hour?
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0: Maybe not Jedward, though. Tell us your best or worst stories from the road. Shout out your mates. And if you've got something to say about the boss, then this is your moment. Fancy it? Jump onto the HGV1 app, hit the WhatsApp button, or message us on our socials. 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

0: GB1, the station for truckers. Hi to Dave, he's been on. He says, it's not about the miles, the range that electric truck can do. Obviously, it'd have to do a fair whack. It's all about being able to charge it overnight. If I'm tramping, I need to go somewhere that's going to be able to charge it, but also where somewhere I can park up, plug it in and just leave it overnight whilst I get my rest. Definitely understand that. It's definitely something that's worth kind of still considering as far as electric goes. It's all about the infrastructure. I think the trucks are almost ready and they're almost there. The range is getting more and more every single year, but it is, as always, it's all about the infrastructure. Now, if you're listening to this thinking IAA has basically turned into an electric truck show, it hasn't, because there's still plenty of development going into diesel. Renault Trucks have unveiled a new engine alongside other changes aimed at getting fuel consumption down. And I find that quite interesting because on one stand, you've got manufacturers telling us about bigger batteries and longer electric ranges. And somewhere else, they're still working out how to squeeze more efficiency out of a diesel engine. And when you're running a truck over hundreds of thousands of miles, even relatively small improvement in fuel economy can become a serious amount of money. So whatever eventually replaces diesel long term, one thing is pretty clear from Hanover this week: diesel development hasn't suddenly stopped, which is good news. We're back on the Transport News Hour in a moment. Lenny Kravitz to play Seeing the Killers coming up. Let's check the latest on the roads with Luca. 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
1: With the latest from the My Travel Newsroom, I'm Luca Marshall. Relatively quiet at the moment across the UK. The M20 to mention, though, westbound. We've got heavy delays.

0: delays of up to 2 hours right now between junction 7 and 4 in Maidstone. Probably best to try and avoid the area if possible. The M56 eastbound is still seeing some delays as well of around 30 to 40 minutes between junctions 9 and 6 at Altrincham. Whilst in Scotland, the A76 remains closed in both directions at Cumnock due to an accident earlier this morning, and the M74 southbound is busy between junctions 1 and 1A. That's the latest. I'm Luca Marshall.
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0: are on the Transport News Hour. No Kevin Swallow this week. He's in Germany at the IAA. And we're taking a virtual look around today. We're virtually walking around the IAA. And Volvo's got plenty going on as well at the IAA this week. One of the big things they're talking about is the FH Aero. And it really is all about getting more efficiency out of a truck, improving those aerodynamics, and ultimately trying to get that fuel bill down. And what's interesting this week is that while there's obviously a massive amount of attention on electric, Volvo is still developing diesel alongside it. Seen the same thing from Renault and some of the others as well. So despite all the talk about what eventually replaces diesel, manufacturers clearly aren't finished with it yet. They're still spending money trying to make diesel truck the best it can be and the most efficient as well. Now, DAF are doing something a little bit more this time round. There's no new truck, but they have brought loads to IAA. The new XG and XG Plus electric trucks, the new axle configurations, clever new battery positioning, more payload, new technology. But let's forget all of that for a second, because I know exactly which bit some of you are actually going to care about. That's putting a 90 centimeter wide bed in the XG and XG Plus. There you go. That is the important news from IAA to deal with. To be fair, they've also added loads more stories behind the driver. So it does look like they've actually thought about what people are doing and how they're living in these things 4 or 5 nights a week. And that gives me another question. Forget engines, horsepower, fancy screens for a moment. If you could change one thing about the cab you're driving now, what would it be? It's a really, really good question, you know. We'll continue with Transport News Hour in a moment. The Rolling Stones and Tom Grennan are on next.
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Rolling Stones and Start Me Up. It is HGB One, the station for truckers. We're on the Transport News Hour. No Kevin this week. He's at the IAA in Germany having a little wander around. You might have heard him over the last couple of days. Reporting back for us here on HGB One. We're having a virtual walk round for this hour on HGB One. And you walk around IAA this year and everyone seems to have something a little bit new. Mercedes is expanding what it can offer around the eActros with more configurations for different types of work. Volvo's continuing to work on aerodynamics and efficiency across both conventional and electric trucks. MAN showing off its latest developments. We had Renault with its brand new engine that's just launched as well. And of course, Scania's got the dynamic and that new long range electric setup. They've also just got 5 stars on the NCAP safety as well. And then you've got manufacturers like BYD coming in from China wanting a proper slice of the European truck market as well. And do you know what? I think it might actually work quite well for him. There's loads and loads of manufacturers at the IAA. I think Kevin said there's something like 60 manufacturers, loads coming over from China and from other parts of the world as well. I think that's what I find interesting. Everybody knows the industry is changing, but nobody seems to have settled on exactly what the truck of the future looks like yet. I know Tesla brought their one over as well, which looks very, very weird. Maybe having all this difference and loads of manufacturers there is probably a good thing. Might give the regulars a little bit of a kick up the bum, maybe. This is the Transport News Hour on HGV One. Let's continue with Tom Grennan. Here comes Sober.

More good morning and love somebody on HGV One, the station for truckers. I'm Mikey. We are rolling out our transport news hour. Minus Kevin today. He is at the IAA in Germany. He'll be back with us next Wednesday on HGV One. We were having a virtual look around the IAA, and here's the slightly strange thing about everything we've been talking about. Go around IAA, and manufacturers are showing us electric trucks with longer ranges, better payloads, faster charging, and more choice than we've ever had before. At the same time, Europe's big truck manufacturers are asking for another 3 years to meet the CO2 targets. And their argument is basically, we can build the trucks, but everything else isn't really ready. Because you can build an electric truck that will do 400 odd miles. That's brilliant. But where are you going to charge it? Can your depot get the grid connection it needs? What happens if you've got 20 of them? And what's the infrastructure like when you're away from base? And ultimately, does it make financial sense for the operator buying it? So maybe that is the big question coming out of IAA this year. We're spending a lot of time asking whether electric trucks are ready for the real world. Maybe we're getting to the point where we need to ask, is the real world ready for the electric truck? Transport News Hour, we're back next Wednesday on HGV One. I'm back with you tomorrow morning from 9. I'll leave you with Bailey's Woman and Rock and a Hard Place. Andy Henley on the way after our news at 1. Keep it HGV One.

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1: Hundreds of members of the public have joined the search for a three-year-old boy who vanished following a visit to a village playground. A massive police operation is underway in Brantham, Suffolk, looking for the little boy called Noah. Next, the Prime Minister Andy Burnham says he understands the strength of feeling across the country about migration. It's after the Oxfordshire village of Piddington, which could house more than 1,000 asylum seekers, voted overwhelmingly to become an independent state in a symbolic referendum. Tim McNally is the Piddington Parish Council Chair.
2: What does it mean? I mean, we are formerly the village known as Piddington, but today we're actually known as the Principality of Piddington, and we'll be putting a sign up to that effect.
1: And carmaker McLaren has announced plans to invest £500 million in the UK. It's expected to expand its research development site in South Yorkshire and open a new factory in the UK. That's the latest from Radio News Hub. I'm Tanita Sims.
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1: There's heavy showers in the northwest, then moving to the far northwest later. There's sunny spells in the west, though, a breezy and cooler day, too, with highs of 19 degrees Celsius.
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SGV1 Radio, China Girl, that's David Bowie, Jet before that, and Are You Gonna Be My Girl? Hello, how are you today? I'm Andy Henley, this is SGV1 Radio. Hope you enjoyed our Transport News Hour. If you didn't catch all of it, panic not, because you can actually download it as a podcast from wherever you get your podcasts from 7 o'clock tomorrow morning, including the SGV1 Radio app. Okay, you can hear it on there. So, between now and 4, it's you, me, and a whole bunch of great songs. You can WhatsApp the studio anytime, 07785-104224. We'll get you straight through to the SGV1 studio. And I'd love to give you a mention this afternoon, wherever you are, whatever you're doing around the UK roads. So there's plenty happening today. There's League Cup football on the box tonight. I'll give you all the details about that tonight. Also, finals of MasterChef continue. That mullet trucker is just 2 days away from doing his climb of Mount Snowdon in his pants. Talking all about that and how you can actually donate some money for a really good cause, because he is doing it for a good cause. He's doing it for mind. See all about that before 2 o'clock this afternoon. We got one more Trackfest event to come this season, and that is the original show at Newark. You could get in there for free. I'll give you all the details about that a little bit later on as well. So here we are then, Wednesday the 16th of September. Let me give you a little fascinating fact about today. Do you know, today, in history, the first plain paper photocopier, the Xerox G14, was launched the 16th of September. But which year were people photocopying for the very first time? Was it the 16th of September, 1939, 1949, or 1959? It's a little bit of fun. I'll give you the answers before 2 this afternoon.

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1: Alex Warren and Carry Your Home. Bon Jovi before that, Here's My Life. It's HGV One Radio. If you want to contact the show, we'd love to hear from you this afternoon. 07785104224 on the WhatsApp. We'll get you straight through to the studio. Hello to Charlie, who's working for Arkiva, heading down to Holmfirth at the moment from Emily Moore. Also hello to Tim Nicebert Slim, regular listener to HGV One Radio. Loves the station. Part of Exeter Services at the moment, having some lunch. And also hello to Tony in Marlborough, working for KK Transport. He says he's doing local runs today, heading up to Swindon, then over to Reading, back to Newbury, over to Salisbury before ending back up in Marlborough. Got HGV One Radio on and loving us. Said looking forward to going to Trackfest at Newark at the start of October. Yes, if you do go there, don't forget, HGV One Radio will be broadcasting live. Do come over and say hello. We'll even give you an HGV One sticker for the cab. That'd be good, wouldn't it? Now, you've probably seen that mullet trucker on TikTok, right? Well, he's doing something absolutely mad in a couple of days' time on the 18th of September, this coming Friday. He's climbing Snowdon in his pants. Yes, no trousers, just his pants, climbing up a mountain. But he is doing it for a good cause. He's actually doing it to raise awareness and raising money for Mind, and basically getting people to talk about mental health in the haulage industry. Because you know what it's like, the long hours, the nights away from home, the isolation, it all takes its toll. So he's doing something to raise awareness, which is really, really good. We're right behind him here at HGV One Radio. So if you fancy throwing maybe a few quid towards his way for doing this and raising money, then just search that mullet trucker on Just Given, and of course keep listening to HGV One Radio for more details. Right, things looking fairly busy on the roads at the moment across the UK. Crossing over to Luca in the next 10 minutes, we've got an update on the haulage news as well. Fiction Factory from the 80s feels like heaven, and you're just moments away from Rudimental as well.
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6: Hiya, this is Trucker Sinbad for HGV One Radio. So I've just stopped today at Stafford North on the M6. Plenty of parking, lots and lots of spaces for HGVs. Inside the service building, you've got a Greggs, you've got Burger King, Pret A Manger, Costa, as well as a Marks and Sparks and a WA Smiths. There's also a little laundrette. Showers and toilets are really clean, really nice place. You know, look, they look after them in there. So yeah, 100% recommend that place. In the meantime, keep enjoying the tunes on HGV One Radio, and you can search for me on YouTube or TikTok. Just have a look for Trucker Sinbad.
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0: We love that 80s music here at HDB One Radio. We're so proud to play it. Fiction Factory and Feels Like Heaven. Heading back even further, actually, to the 70s very soon. Squeeze and at the Junction. Lucas keeping an eye on the road, so crossing over to him in just a couple of moments' time. But right now at 1:34, Wednesday afternoon, it's the 16th of September. Let's catch up on the latest haulage news.
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2: Some big new developments coming out of IAA today, including one that we've been keeping quiet for months. Scania has revealed a new dynamic for its R and S series. We actually saw it earlier this year in Sweden, with changes inside and out, including digital mirrors, improved aerodynamics, new seats and optional reclining bed. And Scania's also revealed a new long-haul electric setup offering 720 kilometres, around 450 miles of range on paper. That's enough to go from London to Hull and back on one charge. Meanwhile, Renault has unveiled a new diesel engine aimed at cutting fuel consumption, while Volvo and MAN have shown their latest developments around efficiency and driver comfort. And Mercedes is expanding the eActros range, giving operators more choice over batteries, cabs and specifications. So plenty of new metal coming, and while electric is moving quickly, diesel development certainly isn't finished yet either. That's the latest HTV1 haulage news.
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3: With the latest from the My Travel newsroom, I'm Luca Marshall. Starting on the A1M southbound, which is currently closed around Junction 48 due to a police incident. However, traffic is passing along the hard shoulder. Have to expect delays of well over 40 minutes there. M62 eastbound also seeing delays of nearly 40 minutes between Junctions 11 and 12 right now. The M20 eastbound has one lane closed between junctions 8 and 9 at Mace, and that's due to a vehicle tyre change, whilst the M1 northbound has one lane closed between 24 and 25 at Castle Donington, and that's due to an accident with delays of 15 to 20 minutes there. M56 eastbound, three lanes currently closed between junctions 7 and 6 at Altrincham due to an accident. Just the one lane open, delays of well over 45 minutes and growing there. And in Scotland, the A720 Edinburgh bypass is busy westbound between the Sheriff Hall roundabout and the Miller Hill junction. That's the latest. I'm Luca Marshall.
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0: HGV1 Radio, Chainsmokers, and Closer. Up the Junction before that, and Squeeze. And what are you doing then on our question today about photocopiers? Simon in Oxford managed to get it right. Also, hello to Steve and Tim and Kerry listening to HGV1 Radio. They're in Newport at the moment. The gang working for Kellen's Transport, including Diamond Debbie and Simon, got it right as well, and stacks of other messages coming through on WhatsApp with the correct year. So let me tell you a little bit about the 16th of September. This date, back in history, the first ever plain paper photocopier. It was the Xerox 914, was introduced to the world for the first time this date, the 16th of September. But was it in 1939? Were they printing all that war documentation using a photocopier? Was it 1949 or was it 1959 it was used? I can give you a few bits of information about it because actually it was introduced to the world on a live television broadcast from New York City. And it was actually so heavy and also prone to overheating during the demonstration that engineers had to build a fire extinguisher right into the machine's casing, would you believe? And they were doing that back in 1959. Hopefully you got that one right. Right, got the next Trackfest event coming in just a few weeks' time. That's happening in Newark, the original show at the start of October. Give you all the details about that just after 2 o'clock this afternoon. Got the Wonder Stuff coming up before 2, and also the Travelling Wilburys. Handle We Care at HGV1 Radio.
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group that was. Back at the end of the 80s, Travelling Wilburys, who featured a member of the Beatles, a member of ELO, Royal Bazaar. Great band. Travelling Wilburys, Handle with Care at HGV1 Radio. Right, if you need to know what's happening around the UK and around the world, got the latest news update coming up in just over 5 minutes' time at 2 o'clock. Jordan Harvey right now. This is Along for the Ride. It's HGV1 Radio, powered by

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1: Hundreds of members of the public are joining the search for a three-year-old boy who's vanished following a visit to a village playground. A massive police operation is underway in Brantham, Suffolk, looking for the little boy called Noah. Police say there is nothing to indicate anything sinister or any element of criminality. Next, the Prime Minister Andy Burnham says he understands the strength of feeling across the country about migration.
2: Only thing to do is to get the numbers down, the number of crossings down.
1: It's after the Oxfordshire village of Piddington, which could house more than 1,000 asylum seekers, voted overwhelmingly to become an independent state in a symbolic referendum. And all of Ed Sheeran's Loop Tour supporting acts have dropped out of the remaining dates. It comes after Macklemore confirmed he was removed from the shows over comments he made about Gaza. In a response, Sheeran said his departure from the tour was the promoter's decision and not his. That's the latest from Radio News. I'm Tanita Sims.
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1: There's heavy showers in the northwest, then moving to the far northwest later. There's sunny spells in the west, though, a breezy and cooler day, too, with highs of 19 degrees Celsius.
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think you agree. Every song we're playing today here at HGV One Radio, an absolute anthem. Eagles and One of These Nights, and before that, their Stereophonics and Dakota. Good afternoon. It's 11 minutes after 2, Wednesday afternoon across the UK. We are the station for truckers powered by Truckfest. We are HGV One Radio, and we are just less than 3 weeks away from the next Truckfest event, which is happening at Newark. It's Truckfest Original. It is the big one. Now you get to see the Gladiators. There's going to be two on site over the weekend. Diamond's going to be down there on Saturday. Sabre there on Sunday. All that monster truck car crush in action. Yes, the swap thing will be in action. Broke FMX as well if you love your motocross. You get to see Trucker Tim. And there's going to be family-friendly wrestling as well. What's family-friendly wrestling? Love the sound of that. And I love the Truck Pull Challenge, which will be happening all weekend as well. Now look, you can pick up your tickets right now by going to truckfest.co.uk. 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There's no hidden fees, no booking charges, but you can get them online right now. Or you can pick yourself up a camping ticket if you fancy making the whole weekend of it. Yeah, it's going to be the final Truckfest of 2026. So why not make a special weekend of it? 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Wyatt Flaws, this is Don't Want to Say Goodnight. Got James on the way very soon. Sit down at HGV One Radio across the UK.

0: HG1 Radio, Shaboozy and a bar song. And before that, James, Sit Down. I mentioned just now about the Trackfest original show happening in Newark in a few weeks' time on the 3rd and 4th of October. I'll give you details before 3 o'clock this afternoon on how you can get there for free. Yeah, you heard me right. F-R-E-E, free. All the details coming up before 3 o'clock this afternoon here at HGV1 Radio. Right, if you want to contact the show, best way to do it is via WhatsApp 07705 104224. Get you straight through to the studio this afternoon. Hello to Mission Mike Impossible. Hello, Mission Mike Impossible, regular listener to the show. Heading out of Birmingham at the moment. His mission, he's accepted it, is to deliver props for a theatre in Wolverhampton. He says it's a slow day on the roads today. Also, hello to Mike and Helen in Glasgow, working for Orm Transport. They are planning routes for the workers. And also Jonesy in Cardiff, working for TBM South Wales, doing PMIs today. Says he's on to his fifth, already got two more to do before the end of the day. Right, Lucas keeping an eye on the road situation across the UK, crossing over to him right about 2:30 this afternoon. And you're just moments away from Billy Idol's Money Money and DJ Fresh as well, Louder.
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0: cover versions go, I think that's better than the original. Billy Idol's version of Moni Moni is HGV One Radio. The Lionel Richie on the way very soon, and the Bangles coming up before 3 o'clock as well. But right now, at 2:35 nearly, let's find out what's happening on the roads across Great Britain. Here's the latest from Luca.
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2: With the latest from the My Travel Newsroom, I'm Luca Marshall. Starting on the A1M southbound, which is currently closed around Junction 48 due to a police incident. However, traffic is passing along the hard shoulder, and expect delays of well over 40 minutes there. M62 eastbound also seeing delays of nearly 40 minutes between Junctions 11 and 12 right now. The M20 eastbound has one lane closed between junctions 8 and 9 at Mason, that's due to a vehicle tyre change, whilst the M1 northbound has one lane closed between 24 and 25 at Castle Donington, and that's due to an accident with delays of 15 to 20 minutes there. M56 eastbound, three lanes currently closed between junctions 7 and 6 at Altrincham due to an accident, just the one lane open, delays of well over 45 minutes and growing there. And in Scotland, the A720 Edinburgh bypass is busy westbound between the Sheriff Hall roundabout and the Miller Hill junction. That's the latest. I'm Luca Marshall.
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0: this afternoon across the UK. Evanescence, HGV One Radio, Bring Me to Life. Lionel Richie before that, Running with the Night. Trucker Takeover's back tomorrow. Your chance to take over the radio station for a whole hour. Give you details as to how you could be on a future one after 3 o'clock this afternoon. Hello to Joe in Runcorn. He's working for Taylor Transport, heading down towards Plymouth. Got an overnight stop at the moment. He's just trying to work out which truck stop or service station to stop at. Also hello to Perry in Glasgow, working for D&G Motors, doing the MOTs today, Class 7s he's doing. And Nige in Aberdeen, new to HGV One Radio, went over to Trackfest last weekend, discovered the radio station for the very first time, and he's been hooked ever since, loving HGV One Radio. Thank you very much indeed for your really kind comments. 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You can put it on your smartphone, put it on your tablet. 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One is check out everything which is happening on WhatsApp. You can send us a message. And also, if you're out and about and you spot the HGV One Truck Fest van, which is currently travelling around the UK at the moment with Sicily commercials, you can spot it and then snap it and then send it to us via the HGV One app on WhatsApp on there. That's the only way you can actually get Truck Fest tickets for free via HGV One Radio. Spot the van, take a photograph of it, and then upload it via WhatsApp, but via the HGV One app. And as I said, you can win tickets to go to Truck Fest in Newark absolutely free of charge, okay? There's still multiple chances for you to win, and the HGV One Truck Fest van is currently travelling all over the UK thanks to Sicily commercials.
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1: The search for a three-year-old boy who vanished from a Suffolk village remains a missing persons investigation.
2: And there is nothing to indicate anything sinister or any element of criminality has taken place, although we keep an open mind.
1: That's Superintendent Tom Pearce from Suffolk Police. A massive search operation is underway in Brantham, supported by hundreds of volunteers in the desperate hunt to find toddler Noah. The Prime Minister, Andy Burnham, says his father, Roy, would have wanted him to be back out there to bring forward the changes that he always pushed him to make. He shared his gratitude for messages of support after the death of his father, saying it means a great deal as he returned to work today. Playwright and novelist Bonnie Greer has died aged 77. Her husband, David Hutchins, announced the news. He says it's after a brief illness. And the UK will need above average rainfall over the next 7 months for all areas to move out of drought by spring. That's the latest from Radio News Hub. I'm Tanita Sims.
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1: Rain is moving from the northwest to the southeast this evening. Some heavy rain is affecting western and northern areas. It's generally mild with lows of 11 degrees Celsius.
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Peter Gabriel. Sledgehammers, HGV1 Radio, 11 minutes after 3, Red Hot Chili Peppers before that, and Can't Stop. Good afternoon, I'm Andy Henley, Wednesday afternoon across the UK on the station for truckers, powered by Truckfest. We are HGV1 Radio, and we are 2 days away now from something which will be, well, history-making, shall we say, for one trucker in particular. Maybe you've seen his postings on TikTok. I am talking that mullet trucker, because in just 2 days' time, he's going to be stripping down. He's going to be showing virtually everything and climbing a mountain at the same time in just his underwear, his jocks. Yes, you'll be right. His pants. No trousers. No T-shirts. No coat. If it rains, he's going to get wet and cold, probably. But he is doing it for a really good cause. We've been talking about this for a few weeks here at HGV1 Radio, and we really do wish him the best. Like, you can't chicken out now, right? He's actually doing it for a really good reason. He's raising money for Mind, and he's getting people, and we certainly are, talking about mental health in the haulage industry. You know what it's like, the long hours, the nights away from home, the isolation. It really does take its toll for everybody out there if you're driving. But we're completely behind him here at HGV1 Radio, so if you fancy throwing him maybe a few quid his way, or just want to follow how he's going to get on in a couple of days' time, that's if he actually makes it to the top without freezing anything off, just search that mullet tracker on Just Giving. It's brilliant stuff, and it's happening 2 days' time, this coming Friday. Of course, we'll be right on top of it here at HGV1 Radio. Right, Paul Young from the 80s coming up very soon. Come back and stay, but right now, Milky, Just The Way You Are.

0: working for TCM UK, heading down to Dartford at the moment, having a night over in Dartford, then travelling to Europe, got a five-day excursion, delivering motor spares for Ford to Europe. James in Bristol at the moment, working for National Highways, so in the M4 run, and also hello to Sean, Andy and Matt, working for London Airport Traffic Control. They are at Gatwick at the moment, loving HGV One Radio. They say they haven't got to drive an HGV to listen to HGV One Radio. Absolutely not. Anyone can listen to it. And of course, don't forget, you can download the HGV One app. If you want to contact the studio, 07785 104224, we'll get you straight through to the studio on WhatsApp. I'll give you a mention between now and 4 o'clock if you're quick. And of course, don't forget, tomorrow's Trucker Takeover is where we hand the airways over to you for an hour. Want to give it a go on a future week? 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We'll be back in contact with you, and you could be on the air very soon here at HGV One Radio, taking over the airways for a whole hour.
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0: Radio. George Harrison got my mind set on you. There's League Cup football tonight on the box as Manchester United take on Brighton and Hove Albion. Kickoff is at 8 o'clock on Sky, and we're well into the final week of MasterChef at the moment as well. That's back on 8 o'clock tonight on BBC One. Right, let's find out what's happening on the roads across the UK. It's 3:35. Here's the latest now from Luca.
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2: With the latest from the My Travel newsroom, I'm Luca Marshall. Starting on the M27 at westbound, where one lane is currently closed between junctions 7 and 5, it's due to a broken down vehicle, currently seeing delays of 10 to 15 minutes. And one southbound, two lanes closed between 19 and 18 at Rugby, that's also due to a broken down vehicle, delays there around 15 to 20 minutes. Whilst the A1M northbound exit slip at junction 44, this is near Tadcaster, is currently closed due to a vehicle fire. In Scotland, the A720 Edinburgh bypass, a busy westbound still between the Sheriff Hall roundabout and the Miller Hill junction. Also, the M8 eastbound, busy between junction 19 and 18 at Charing Cross. That's the latest. I'm Luca Marshall.
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0: Key in Thatcham, loving HGV One Radio. Now, we're just a couple of weeks away from Truckfest Original. Happens at the start of October, the 3rd and 4th of October at Newark. It's going to be an amazing show, and you can pick up your tickets right now at truckfest.co.uk. And I'll tell you what, really good prices. When you consider what you're going to get, you're going to get a couple of gladiators on set. You will get Diamond down there on Saturday. You get Sabre there on Sunday. So why not make a weekend of it? You can go camping down there for the weekend if you want to. Swamp Thing will be in action. All that monster truck car crushing stuff. Broke FMX, if you love your motocross, there's going to be Trucker Tim down there. Some family-friendly wrestling. Your favourite children characters will be wandering around the ground as well, if you love your children's characters from the box and from the films. And not just that, there's also the Truck Pull Challenge as well. Now, you can pick up your tickets right now by heading down to truckfest.co.uk. All the details on there right now.
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Nice Day at HGV One Radio. I'm Andy Hemby, back again tomorrow afternoon. I say this every day, but I really can't do this show without you. Thank you very much indeed for all your support, all your messages which come through every day. Please keep them coming. 07785104224. I'll be back again tomorrow afternoon. You, me, a whole bunch of great songs and your messages and shout outs, which always come through and always make it a pleasure to do this show. So that's tomorrow from one. Paul's on the way after four. He's got all the latest on the roads with Luca, and also today catching up with motoring journalist Maria McCarthy and also Alice Fowler, operations consultant for Airport Parking Shop, on why parking at the airport has gone sky high. It really has, hasn't it? All the details about that after four this afternoon here at HGV One Radio. News update on the way very soon.

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1: The search for a three-year-old boy who vanished from a Suffolk village remains a missing persons investigation.
2: There is nothing to indicate anything sinister or any element of criminality has taken place, although we keep an open mind as to the circumstances.
1: That's Superintendent Tom Pearce from Suffolk Police. A massive search operation is underway in Brantham, supported by hundreds of volunteers in the desperate hunt to find toddler Noah. The Prime Minister, Andy Burnham, has thanked people for their messages of support after the death of his father. He's returned to work today, saying his father, Roy, would have wanted him to be back out there, bringing forward the changes he was always pushed to make. A new study has found 2 in 3 women say they encounter sexism regularly, with 1 in 10 experiencing it every day. All of Ed Sheeran's Loop Tour supporting acts have dropped out of the remaining dates. It's after US rapper Macklemore was removed from the shows over comments he made about Gaza. That's the latest from Radio News Hub. I'm Georgia Lee.
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1: Heavy showers from the northwest to the southeast, breezy and cooler this evening. Lows of 11 degrees Celsius.
0: Now, Paul Marsh on HGV One.

Calvin Harris and Dua Lipa with One Kiss. It's Paul Marsh here on Express with you all the way through until 7 o'clock this evening. Thank you very much for getting in touch and thank you very much for tuning in. Of course, a big shout going out to Andy for the previous few hours here on HGV1. Coming up on today's show, I am going to be joined by motoring journalist Maria McCarthy and Alice Fowler, who is the operations consultant for Airport Parking Shop, to talk about the sky-high parking rates at UK airports, which have soared 72% since 2020. That is more than twice the rate of inflation. And of course, it is a Wednesday, so we are going to also play What's the Song Wednesday. I give you some lyrics, you just have to guess the song. I think this is a little bit of an easy one today, I will be honest with you. Today's What's the Song Wednesday lyrics are: when the night falls down, I wait for you to come around, and the world's alive with the sound of kids on the street outside. When the night falls down, I wait for you to come and come around, and the world's alive and the sound of kids on the street outside. If you think you know what that is, get in touch in all the usual ways via our social media or our WhatsApp, and I'll do some shout-outs for you a little bit later.

0: Street Preachers here on HGV1. If you want to get in touch with us for any reason, it could be for What's the Song Wednesday, or if you just want to shout out, I can do that as well. Social media is at HGV Radio. We're on Facebook, X, Instagram and TikTok. And the WhatsApp number is 07785104224. Or of course, you can click the WhatsApp button on the HGV1 app. Coming up next, I'm going to be chatting with motoring journalist Maria McCarthy and Alice Fowler, who's the operations consultant for Airport Parking Shop, to talk about the sky-high parking rates at UK airports, which have soared 72% since 2020. That is more than twice the rate of inflation.
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2: The latest from the My Travel Newsroom, I'm Luca Marshall. Starting on the M27 westbound, where one lane is currently closed between junctions 7 and 5, it's due to a broken down vehicle, currently seeing delays of 10 to 15 minutes. M1 southbound, two lanes closed between 19 and 18 at Rugby, that's also due to a broken down vehicle, delays there around 15 to 20 minutes. Whilst the A1M northbound exit slip at junction 44, this is near Tadcaster, is currently closed due to a vehicle fire. In Scotland, the A720 Edinburgh bypass, a busy westbound still between the Sheriff Hall roundabout and the Miller Hill junction. Also the M8 eastbound, busy between junction 19 and 18 at Charing Cross. That's the latest. I'm Luca Marshall.
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0: It's Paul Marsh, and I'm delighted to say that I've been joined by motoring journalist Maria McCarthy and Alice Fowler, who is the operations consultant for Airport Parking Shop. Good afternoon. Thank you very much for joining me.
1: Good afternoon.
0: Now, we are going to talk about something that I fear is going to make a few people listening quite angry right now. So we have to try and calm ourselves down, and we're going to approach this rationally, and we're going to find out the ins and outs. Now, unfortunately, anybody that has been on holiday recently, or maybe anybody that's just picked up anybody that has been on holiday recently, will know that the parking rates at the UK airports are soaring. In fact, they have gone up 72% since 2020, which is more than twice the rate of inflation. Maria, I have to ask you, it's a very obvious question, why?
1: Well, I think, you know, partly the cost of everyday items and services have gone up anyway. But then on top of that, you've got things like demand-based parking. You know, people will charge what people will pay. And so if you have a situation like, say, in Bournemouth, where there's far more people flying, and yet you've got a limited amount of parking, that means that that parking place has become more valuable, if you see what I mean.
0: Mm.
1: What happens is people go on and they book, particularly at times like sort of school holidays, Christmas, half term, and the more people are trying to get in that parking space, the more the price will go up.
0: Alice, is this okay? Is this something that we should all just accept?
2: I think it's one of those things where we will be seeing it regardless, as we've seen it across everything, food and fuel. And so some of it is understandable because they, you know, the car parks are businesses. They've got their businesses to run. They've got staff to pay. They've got shuttle buses to fuel and everything else. But it's also not letting the kind of dynamic pricing kind of affect everything so much, and making sure that we as consumers do what we can as well to negate the price rises and booking in advance, saving money where possible, because yeah, otherwise it just will climb and climb.
0: I think, Maria, that to put this in another terms, obviously we're just coming out of summer, so you've had festival season and all the other shows and everything else, and everybody moans

0: Like, no, one option might be public transport. But then if you've got public transport for a group of people, that might be quite expensive in itself. It might be cheaper to go by car if there's a group of you. So that's one option. But then the other option is do your research. You know, just go online, somewhere like Airport Parking Shop, and you can look at the different airport parking options, and you can sort of think, okay, am I willing to do long stay and take a shuttle bus, you know, which, you know, might be a bit cumbersome, but, you know, I could save some money, or would I rather have meet and greet where somebody will, like, you know, take my car away and I don't have to worry about it. And one of the big things you can do for yourself is you can book in advance. I mean, at certain airports, for say, 7 days parking, the difference between booking 1 day in advance and booking 2 months in advance, so 7 days parking, you can save, like, you know, £200, you know.
1: Wow.
0: And in Southampton, the difference is £33. So by booking 2 months in advance, and obviously that £33 isn't set in stone
1: No.
0: because, as mentioned earlier, you know, the prices fluctuate. But I think that if you've booked in advance, one of the advantages is that you'll get a cheaper price. But then another advantage is that you know you've paid it. That price is now set in stone. You don't have to worry that, you know, suddenly there might be some big exodus, or some, you know, really peak holiday time, and it's shot up, not just a bit, but by a lot. You know, it's something off your mind.
1: We'll be back with more from Maria and Alice right after this from Lawson.

Nelson with Juliet here on HGV1. It's Paul Marsh, and if you've only just joined us, I have been talking to motoring journalist Maria McCarthy and Alice Fowler from Airport Parking Shop to talk about sky-high parking rates at UK airports that have been soaring 7%.

0: 72% since 2020, which is more than twice the rate of inflation. Alice, when it comes to being organised, I think, let's face it, this is all something we all should be a little bit better at. I think we all try our best, but we all maybe fail every now and again, and we need to all get a little bit more organised. When it comes to airport parking, and I think anything to do with a holiday, I'll give you an example, something that happened to me when I went on holiday earlier this year. I think we had something like a 6 a.m. or a 6:30 a.m. flight, and it got cancelled, and we got moved back to a 3:30 p.m. flight or something like that. If you are booking in advance, how easy or difficult is it to change your booking?
1: That's where you want to make sure that you're looking at the different products available. And ideally, especially since COVID, we do tend to try and recommend booking a flexible product, because then you should be able to go in and change it. And you're usually only charged the difference in terms of, like, if you're extending the booking or things. Obviously, the cheaper products are the non-refundable, non-changeable ones. And in that case, it is a little bit more difficult, and you'll have to contact the car park and see what they can do and go from there. And there may be kind of late fees and things like that. But yeah, if there's any peace of mind in it, booking a flexible option is definitely the best way to go.
0: For those extra few pennies, extra couple of pounds, whatever it's going to cost, that peace of mind, Alice, is just going to be unbelievable.
1: Yeah, exactly. And we tend to see it's not quite the same as, say, hotels and things. We don't tend to see there be huge differences between non-flex and flexible. So yeah, definitely post-COVID, it's the way forward to get flexible bookings.
0: Maria, are we also paying for maybe convenience as well? Because we mentioned about booking early. Obviously, there are going to be certain ones that literally drop you door to door. And like you say, they'll pick you up in a nice car and hold the sign up and all of that. And then you'll have one which maybe you might have to get on a bus or a train, which is a little bit further away. Is it a case of also exploring options like that?
2: Exactly. I think it's like looking at convenience and thinking, how much does that matter to me? You know, if you've got, like, you know, a crying baby in the rain and you're standing there waiting for a shuttle bus, you know, you might sort of think, was this really such a good idea? You know, or if you're perhaps not in the best of health, you know, you might not want to do that. So it's not just about getting on the bus. You've got to get your luggage on the bus as well. You've got your luggage off. And so, you know, you sort of might decide that you'd rather go for something which is much nearer the airport. But then, you know, if you're young and fit and you've just got a backpack, you know, you might not mind roughing it that much and think, well, there's a bit of a saving here and I can spend it on, you know, fun things like, so, like, you know, drinks and meals and so forth.
0: Alice, I can tell you from experience, the one thing that I had happened to me once, and I assume this may have happened to quite a few people, is when you are looking to book some holiday parking, you do look for some cheaper options. You like to get the most bang for your buck. However, unfortunately, some of those cheaper options, you end up like on an estate in the middle of somewhere, and you look around and you think, oh no, what have I booked here? And you don't want to leave your car with these people and all of that. I think that is such a big decision to make, isn't it, as well? Leaving it with a reputable firm.
1: Yes, exactly. And I think that's a problem that's never going to go away. So it's always a case of looking at the car parks, looking at the prices and looking at the reviews to see what recent people have said. On Airport Parking Shop, for example, we only accept reviews from verified travellers. So therefore, we know these reviews are legitimate and they're not kind of inflated for any reason. So just making sure, yeah, the security measures and making sure that the people who've reviewed it have confirmed that those measures are in place and they've had a good experience. Because otherwise, yes, there are many, many of these sort of cowboy car parks that love to spring up and pretend to be something they're not.
0: Maria, does the time of year make a difference? Because obviously we're now heading out of summer, but we are heading out of the school holidays. You're going to get a lot more families without children taking the holidays right now. Does that time of year make a difference to this or not at all?
2: I think, yeah, definitely. It's definitely influenced by sort of seasonal pressures. I mean, I think the next big time will be Christmas, of course, because you've got that very concentrated period of time where lots of people will want to fly to visit family and friends. They'll want to, you know, have a getaway. So, you know, if you're thinking of doing that, you know, research the prices and definitely book in advance.
0: And then finally, Alice, if people want to find a little bit more about Airport Parking Shop, where can they do that?
1: Yep, you can head to airportparkingshop.co.uk and, yeah, run a quote, see what there's out there. We've got explanations of the different types of car parks as well. So, yeah, everything's there.
0: Well, Maria, Alice, thank you so much for talking to me. Enjoy what is left of the summer and I hope you have a lovely rest of your year.
1: You too.
2: Thank you. Lovely to chat.

0: The Modern Rogues with Having a Good Time. It's Paul Marsh here on HGV1. We are doing What's the Song Wednesday. These are your lyrics. When the night falls down, I wait for you and you come around, and the world's alive with the sound of kids on the street outside. If you think you know what that song is, get in touch in all the usual ways and I'll do some more shout outs for you a little bit later. I've got a good time coming up for you in just a second, as well as music from Razorlight and Harry Styles.
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2: With the latest from the My Travel Newsroom, I'm Luca Marshall. Starting on the M27 westbound, where one lane is currently closed between junctions 7 and 5, it's due to a broken down vehicle, currently seeing delays of 10 to 15 minutes. And one southbound, two lanes closed between 19 and 18 at Rugby, that's also due to a broken down vehicle. Delays there around 15 to 20 minutes. Whilst the A1M northbound exit slip at junction 44, this is near Tadcaster, is currently closed due to a vehicle fire. In Scotland, the A720 Edinburgh bypass, a busy westbound still between the Sheriff Hall roundabout and the Miller Hill junction. Also, the M8 eastbound, busy between junction 19 and 18 at Charing Cross. That's the latest. I'm Luca Marshall.
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is a lovely example of the transport industry putting its money where its heart is. The Motor Transport Awards have raised more than £26,000 for transport charity TransAid, helping fund road safety and healthcare programs across sub-Saharan Africa. Even better, over the past decade, the awards have now raised more than £220,000 for the charity. An industry that spends its working life moving things around is helping move lives in the right direction as well.

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1: The search for a three-year-old boy who vanished from a Suffolk village remains a missing persons investigation. Superintendent Tom Pearce is from Suffolk Police.
2: We continue to call on local residents to please check your gardens, sheds and outbuildings or any other place a child may be hidden or sought shelter.
1: Prime Minister Andy Burnham says his father Roy would have wanted him to be back out there bringing forward changes. He shares his gratitude for messages of support after the death of his father. The King has expressed his admiration and appreciation for all those who helped tackle wildfires around the UK this summer. Charles met some of the volunteers, firefighters and landowners involved in tackling a major wildfire in the Cairngorms in Scotland this afternoon. And playwright and novelist Bonnie Greer has died, age 77. Her husband, David Hutchins, announced the news. He says it's after a brief illness. That's the latest from Radio News Hub. I'm Georgia Lee.
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1: Heavy showers from the northwest to the southeast, breezy and cooler this evening. Lows of 11 degrees Celsius.
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Atlantic with Heart and Soul. It's Paul Marsh here on HGV1, the station for truckers. Thank you very much for tuning in on your Wednesday afternoon. I had to have a little think about what day it was then. It gets definitely Wednesday afternoon, isn't it? Yeah, I've just checked. Right, still to come in between now and 7 o'clock, of course, we are playing What's the Song Wednesday, where I give you some lyrics and you just have to guess the song. So today's lyrics are... when the night falls down, I wait for you and you come around, and the world's alive with the sound of kids on the street outside. Do you know what? I don't think this is as easy as what I thought this was going to be really easy. We've only had a few correct answers coming in. I've got Harry in Basingstoke. You got yourself a trucking point. Well done to you. I've got Alan up in Glasgow. Well done to you. Roger in Manchester. You have got yourself a trucking point. And I have also got Becky in Taunton as well. Trucking point for you. Just the four correct answers. Maybe this is a little bit more difficult than what I thought it was going to be. If you think you know what the answer is, get in touch in all the usual ways. Right, here's you too.

here on HGV1, the station for truckers. Paul Marsh with you all the way through until 7 o'clock this evening. Loads of great music to play for you. And we'll start with this one from Tyler Braden.

0: Smith here on HGV1. Big shout going out to Sarah in, Sarah from Wincanton, who is in Coventry. Thank you very much for tuning in, Sarah. Thank you very much for your message. If you want to get in touch, you can do that via our social media or our WhatsApp here on the HGV1 app as well. Got some trucking news coming up for you in just a second. Right now, this is your travel update.
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2: The latest from the My Travel Newsroom, I'm Luca Marshall. Starting on the M27 westbound, where one lane is currently closed between junctions 7 and 5 due to a broken down vehicle, currently seeing delays of 10 to 15 minutes. M1 southbound, two lanes closed between 19 and 18 at Rugby, that's also due to a broken down vehicle, delays there around 15 to 20 minutes, whilst the A1M northbound exit slip at junction 44, this is near Tadcaster, is currently closed due to a vehicle fire. In Scotland, the A720 Edinburgh bypass, a busy westbound still between the Sheriff Hall roundabout and the Miller Hill junction. Also, the M8 eastbound, busy between junction 19 and 18 at Charing Cross. That's the latest, I'm Luca Marshall.
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4: 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I'm Peter T. Join me on the highway Sunday from 7. 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

0: Dasher with Austin here on HGV1. It's Paul Marsh and it's time for your trucking news. A 10-day strike by 40 Lockwood haulage workers in West Yorkshire has ended after the company increased its pay offer from 1% to 2.5%. Forklift drivers and machine operators at Nottingley and South Kirby depots have accepted the improved deal, which will be backtracked to March 2025. While plans to introduce an attendance-linked bonus instead of annual pay rises have also been dropped. The strike had threatened to disrupt deliveries of bottles for major drink brands including Coca-Cola, Budweiser, Stella Artois, Heineken through Lockwood's work with Ardagh Glass. Unite welcomed the agreement, saying the improved offer demonstrated what workers could achieve through collective bargaining. If you want to read more about that story, you can do that at motortransport.co.uk. Got a classic from Pat Benatar coming up for you in just a second after your sports headlines.
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2: There's third round English League Cup action tonight. There's four games. Everton takes on Wolverhampton Wanderers. League Two Fleetwood Town face Sheffield United at home. Coventry City face Aston Villa. And Manchester United welcome Brighton and Hove Albion. Here's their boss, Michael Carrick.
3: And we've got to win games. We have done. We've won a lot of games and we need to continue to do that. You know, I'm just not hiding from that, but it's more of getting that feeling, getting the habit. It's easier said than done, of course it is.
2: Manchester City boss Enzo Maresca claims the focus on Sunday's Derby VAR controversy is poor. City snatched a controversial 1-0 win at Old Trafford after an Erling Haaland goal that was initially disallowed for offside when incorrectly given following a lengthy VAR review. ProRef, the body responsible for refereeing, has since acknowledged the officials made an error. And Monaco will

Field. Paul Marsh here on HGV1, the station for truckers. Coming up next, of course, is Truckfest Original. That is happening at Newark and Notts Showground on Saturday the 3rd and Sunday the 4th of October. And I can tell you, this one is going to be huge. They have already got more than 1,000 trucks booked in. 1,000 trucks. So if you fancy having a wander around, checking out some seriously impressive machinery, you are definitely going to want to wear some comfy shoes on that one. There is going to be some monster trucks, some freestyle motocross, live entertainment, and loads more happening across the show, Garen. And of course, HGV1 is going to be there right in the middle of it all with commercial vehicle auctions. So if Knutsford left you wanting more Truckfest action, Newark's definitely going to be the one for you. Truckfest Original on the 3rd and 4th of October. Grab your tickets at truckfest.co.uk. Right, let's play you some music now from Alex Warren.

0: to say that is probably in my top 10 70s tunes of all time. Rainbow with Since You've Been Gone. It's Paul Marsh here on HGV1. Thank you very much for tuning in. On tomorrow's show, I am going to be talking to Sarah Elizabeth Bennett and Ali Ridgely to talk about parents' weight loss being linked to healthier habits in their children. Do you know what? I have some real experience with this. I will be talking about that in my interview tomorrow. Of course, it's What's the Song Wednesday, and maybe it's a little bit tougher than what I was expecting today. Today's lyrics are, "When the night falls down, I wait for you and you come around, and the world's alive with the sound of the kids on the street." A couple more shout outs to do. I've got Carl in Tilbury. You got yourself a trucking point there, Carl. I've got Haley in Daventry, and one more, which is Dave in Northampton. Well done to you. Trucking points for you three. If you think you know what it is, it's not too late to get in touch, and I will do the final shout-outs for you in around about 10 minutes' time. But right now, this is your travel update.
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2: With the latest from the My Travel newsroom, I'm Luca Marshall. Starting on the M27 at westbound, where one lane is currently closed between junctions 7 and 5, it's due to a broken down vehicle, currently seeing delays of 10 to 15 minutes. M1 southbound, two lanes closed between 19 and 18 at Rugby, that's also due to a broken down vehicle, delays there of around 15 to 20 minutes. Whilst the A1M northbound exit slip at junction 44, this is near Tadcaster, is currently closed due to a vehicle fire. In Scotland, the A720 Edinburgh bypass, a busy westbound still between the Sheriff Hall roundabout and the Miller Hill junction. Also the M8 eastbound, busy between junction 19 and 18 at Charing Cross. That's the latest, I'm Luca Marshall.
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is a great tune. Dire Straits with Songs of Swing. It's Paul Marsh here on HGV1. If you love that, make sure you tune in at 10 a.m. every weekday morning for the top 10 at 10. 10 massive songs from this day in a year gone by. I think tomorrow is going to maybe be a couple of years after that Dire Straits track. 1987 tomorrow. Set your reminders. Let's take a trip through the best tunes from the past here on HGV1. Just remember, on tomorrow's show, I'm also going to be talking to Sarah Elizabeth Bennett and Ali Ridgely to talk about parents whose weight loss is being linked to healthier habits in their children. Right, let's give you the answer to What's the Song Wednesday. The lyrics, let's do the lyrics first. The lyrics are, "When the night falls down, I wait for you and you come around. And the world's alive with the sound of kids on the street outside." A couple more trucking points to give out. I've got John in Sheffield. And I have got Alan in Tilbury. They've got themselves some trucking points. They knew what the answer was. They knew that the answer was Belinda Carlisle with Heaven is a Place on Earth.

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1: The search for a three-year-old boy who vanished from a Suffolk village remains a missing persons investigation.
2: This is being treated as a missing person investigation at this stage, and there is nothing to indicate anything sinister or any element of criminality has taken place, although we keep an open mind.
1: That's Superintendent Tom Pierce from Suffolk Village. A massive search operation is underway in Brantham, supported by hundreds of volunteers in the desperate hunt to find toddler Noah. And the Oxfordshire village of Piddington has voted to become an independent state following government plans to house over 1,000 asylum seekers in a nearby former military base. Two senior army officers have been cleared of allegations that they failed to properly deal with abuse allegations made by 19-year-old soldier Jaisley Beck. 5 months before Beck took her own life, she confided in the officers about the inappropriate behaviour from another officer. And the King has expressed his admiration and appreciation for all those who helped tackle wildfires around the UK. That's the latest from Radio News Hub. I'm Georgia Lee.
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1: A breezy and cooler evening. Heavy showers from the northwest to the southeast. Lows of 11 degrees Celsius.

weekend with Save Your Tears, Paul Marsh here on HGV1. We are about to turn Wednesday afternoon into Wednesday evening. I'm with you all the way through until 7 o'clock. In between now and then, we've got some entertainment news and we will look at what's going on with the world of sport as well. On tomorrow's show, I'm going to be talking to Sarah Elizabeth Bennett and Ali Ridgely about parents who are losing weight because of their children's healthier habits. So my daughter was having a bad time about a year ago. Now, we haven't been like officially tested on this one, but we're pretty sure she's celiac, which has meant that we've changed our diet. Now, I won't say that we ate a lot of takeaways, but we maybe had a couple a week. And we've completely cut that out. And I'd say we maybe have one takeaway a month now. And I've noticed the difference in myself. It's making me a lot healthier and helping with my weight as well. Just remember, you can find me on all social media at Paul Swampy Marsh, and you can listen to my podcast, The Marshy Cast, where you'll hear some of my favourite interviews of the week. RTX Scotland is coming back to the SEC Glasgow on the 18th and 19th of November. It's completely free to attend, and if you want to do that, roadtransportexpo.co.uk is where you get yourself registered. Yeah.

0: Noah Kahan and Sam Fender with Homesick. It's Paul Marsh here on HGV1. Have you checked out the Trucker Takeover on HGV1 yet? It is tomorrow from midday. We literally hand the keys to the station to you for an hour. 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
2: With the latest from the My Travel Newsroom, I'm Luca Marshall. Starting on the M27 westbound, where one lane is currently closed between junctions 7 and 5, it's due to a broken down vehicle, currently seeing delays of 10 to 15 minutes. M1 southbound, two lanes closed between 19 and 18 at Rugby, that's also due to a broken down vehicle, delays there around 15 to 20 minutes. Whilst the A1M northbound exit slip at junction 44, this is near Tadcaster, is currently closed due to a vehicle fire. In Scotland, the A720 Edinburgh bypass, a busy westbound still between the Sheriff Hall roundabouts and the Miller Hill junction. Also the M8 eastbound busy between junction 19 and 18 at Charing Cross. That's the latest. I'm Luca Marshall.
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0: here on HGV1. Time to take a look at what's going on in the sporting world. And we are going to start again, not on the pitch, but off the pitch, because there was controversy in Spain last night. Kylian Mbappe, Vinicius Jr. and Ibrahima Konate rolled up their pre-game T-shirts ahead of Real Madrid's match at Elche last night to obscure the message of support for the people of Ceuta. Now, Ceuta is a Spanish autonomous city on the North African coast bordering Morocco. And then, of course, this all happened around about a month ago. The Spanish authorities more or less said something about granting immunity to all immigrants, and they were stormed by thousands and thousands of immigrants, and the whole place has been overrun and the Spanish people are not happy. So the government is now doing something about that, albeit probably a month too late. But there's lots of controversy about that. Now, my personal opinion is I don't believe that any players should be made to say any statement that they don't truly believe in. So Real Madrid have clearly made all of their players wear these T-shirts. I don't think they should be forced to do that. I think it should be a choice. If you want to protest against something, if you want to say something, you should be able to do that. But if you don't want to do it, you shouldn't have to. Same as everything in the Premier League with all of the different months and the knees and the bands and all of that other stuff. If you want to do that, great. I think it's really, really good. If you don't want to do it, you absolutely should not be forced to do it. Of course, it was League Cup action last night. Quite a few games taking place. Liverpool beating Spurs 3-1. Spurs are really having a rough time of it at the moment. Arsenal going through 4-2 winners against Ipswich. Brentford 2-1 winners against Reading. Fulham 3-2 against West Ham. And Peterborough went through on penalties against Barnsley. Games taking place tonight. You've got Everton versus Wolves. Fleetwood versus Sheffield United. United, Coventry Villa and Manchester United versus Brighton after oh, and there's also Europa League action as well. Sunderland in action against AZ Alkmaar. So after, yeah, Manchester United's controversy at the weekend against Manchester City, they will be hoping they don't need VAR in the League Cup tonight because there isn't any.
1: HGV One Sports.
2: There's third round English League Cup action tonight. There's four games. Everton takes on Wolverhampton Wanderers. League Two Fleetwood Town face Sheffield United at home. Coventry City face Aston Villa and Manchester United welcome Brighton and Hove Albion. Here's their boss, Michael Carrick.
3: And we've got to win games. We have done. We've won a lot of games, and we need to continue to do that. You know, I'm just not hiding from that. But it's more of getting that feeling, getting the habit. It's easier said than done. Of course, it is.
2: Manchester City boss Enzo Maresca claims the focus on Sunday's Derby VAR controversy is poor. City snatched a controversial 1-0 win at Old Trafford after an Erling Haaland goal that was initially disallowed for offside when incorrectly given following a lengthy VAR review. ProRef, the body responsible for refereeing, has since acknowledged the officials made an error. And Monaco will stage two races in 2027 as Formula One bosses delivered next year's 24-round calendar.
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GV1. Thank you very much for tuning in on your Wednesday evening. Can you use AI in film and get away with it without taking somebody's job? Danny Boyle reckons that you can, but he says filmmakers have got to be careful with it. So his new film, Ink, which is about the rise of the Sun newspaper under Rupert Murdoch, includes around 30 seconds created using artificial intelligence. Now, Danny Boyle says that they deliberately tried to be responsible with it and made sure that no actors lost work because of that decision. And I think that's where the AI conversation really gets interesting. It's probably not going away. So the important question is now is not whether films use AI, but what they are replacing when they do. Because 30 seconds as another filmmaking tool feels very different to somebody saying, we don't need that actor, writer, or artist anymore. The computer can do it. I think there's a lot we need to think about there, that is for sure. Right, I have got some music coming up for you very shortly from Jackie Wilson. Right now, this is

0: The brilliant Jackie Wilson with Higher and Higher. Paul Marsh here on HGV One. Keep getting in touch all the way through the rest of the evening via our social media, which is at HGV Radio. We're on Facebook, X, Instagram and TikTok. And of course, our WhatsApp number is 07785104224. Or of course, you can click the WhatsApp button on the HGV One app. Coming up, I have got some songs from Bon Jovi and Michael Markergy, but right now, this is your travel update.
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2: With the latest from the My Travel Newsroom, I'm Luca Marshall. Starting on the M27 westbound, where one lane is currently closed between junctions 7 and 5, due to a broken down vehicle, currently seeing delays of 10 to 15 minutes. And one southbound, two lanes closed between 19 and 18 at Rugby. That's also due to a broken down vehicle. Delays there around 15 to 20 minutes. Plus the A1M northbound exit slip at junction 44. This is near Tadcaster. It's currently closed due to a vehicle fire. In Scotland, the A720 Edinburgh bypass, a busy westbound still between the Sheriff Hall roundabout and the Miller Hill junction. Also the M8 eastbound, busy between junction 19 and 18 at Charing Cross. That's the latest. I'm Luca Marshall.
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1: 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She's

bad name, possibly in the top three karaoke tunes of all time. It's Paul Marsh, and that's me, done and dusted for another day. Simon Marshall's up next. He's with you through until 10, and then Darren Altman is taking over. Tony Dibbins getting up with you nice and early tomorrow morning from 6 a.m, and Mikey Faulkner's in the hot seat from 9. He's got his top 10 at 10. That is from 1987. Then at midday, it is all about the trucker takeover. I'll be back from 4 o'clock tomorrow afternoon, and I'll be chatting with Sarah Elizabeth Bennett and Ali Ridgely to talk about parents' weight loss that is being linked to healthier habits in children. Stay safe on the roads. Give us a call when you get it there. I'm going to leave you with this absolute beast of a tune from Curtis Mayfield.

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1: The body of a child has been found in the search for three-year-old Noah Woods. He went missing from the village of Brantham in Suffolk yesterday.
2: This involves difficult decisions. It's about fairness across the country. It's difficult, and obviously I will look at the issues being raised.
1: That's Andy Burnham on Piddington's vote to become an independent state following government plans to house over 1,000 asylum seekers in a nearby former military base. Two senior officers who let down teenage soldier Jaisley Beck have been cleared of all charges. Judge Advocate General Edward Leigard said there was insufficient evidence in the case of them failing to deal with abuse allegations. The 19-year-old took her life 5 months after confiding in the officers about inappropriate behaviour from another officer. And Ozzy Osbourne's final performance with Black Sabbath will be shown in cinemas next month. The singer died aged 76 in July last year, just 2 weeks after his Back to the Beginning farewell concert in Birmingham. That's the latest from Radio News Hub. I'm Georgia Lee.
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1: A breezy and cooler evening. Heavy showers from the northwest to the southeast. Lows of 11 degrees Celsius.
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0: Matt Hansen, Yellowstone, holding you here at HGV1. We are the station for truckers, powered by Truckfest. Hi, I'm Simon Marshall. Hope your Wednesday's been good. We had Kevin Swallow on the Transport News Hour earlier. I'll tell you before 8 how you can catch up on the podcast if you missed it. And on the way, music coming up from Calvin Harris and Rag & Bone Man, and some David Guetta and Shaboozy.
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0: It's a banger, this tune. Alesso, I Like It at HGV1, the station for truckers. 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Hi, I'm Simon Marshall. 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We had Kevin Swallow here. He's here every single Wednesday from 12 with a Transport News Hour. 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

your Wednesday night. I hope you've had a great day. I'm Simon Marshall. This is the evening show at HGV1, where I'm getting on some Rod Stewart before 8 o'clock. Right now, playing KTV and Tiny Temper. This is Turn the Music Louder.

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1: The body of a child has been found in the search for three-year-old Noah Woods. The toddler, who was partially deaf and blind, went missing during a visit to a playground in Brantham, Suffolk. Superintendent Tom Pierce is from Suffolk Police.
2: We have been overwhelmed by the outpouring of public support and people putting on their boots to help us with the search. As a parent myself, I completely understand why people would want to help, and such a response is one that typifies the strong sense of community.
1: Two senior army officers have been cleared of allegations that they failed to properly deal with abuse allegations made by 19-year-old soldier Jaisley Beck. 5 months before Beck took her own life, she confided in them about inappropriate behaviour from her line manager. The King has expressed his admiration and appreciation for all those who helped tackle wildfires around the UK this summer. And playwright and novelist Bonnie Greer has died, aged 77. Her husband David Hutchins announced the news. That's the latest from Radio News Hub. I'm Georgia Lee.
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1: A breezy and cooler evening, heavy showers from the northwest to the southeast, lows of 11 degrees Celsius.
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What an absolute tune. Brian Adams, Ronti here, and Bon Jovi, Living on a Prayer, kicked us off this hour on the HGV One Evening Show. Hi, I'm Simon Marshall. Hope you've had a good day. Avicii and Sam Ryder will play out for you shortly. Here's George Ezra and Budapest at HGV One.

0: Sam Ryder, okay, here at HGV1. We are the station for truckers powered by Truckfest. You okay? Had a good day? Is it your birthday? You share it with David Copperfield, the magician. He's 70 years old today. Peter Falk, who was Columbo. Oh, I love that. He would have been 98 today. And singer Richard Marx turned 63. I love Richard Marx. He's also a guy who's written for other people as well. I never knew this. You know the song Dance With My Father by Luther Vandross? He actually wrote that. And he does a very, very good version. Look it up. You'll enjoy it. All right, on the way for you shortly, I'm getting our music from Phil Collins. And next, Amy Winehouse.
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0: Deep Blue Something, Breakfast at Tiffany's, Oasis, Don't Look Back in Anger, making up the soundtrack to your Wednesday evening here at HGV1, where we've got loads of great pictures from Truckfest Northwest. We had a blast. We also had some prehistoric creatures come and join us as well at the HGV1 stand. You can find out more about this by heading to our socials. Go and have a look when you get 5 minutes. At HGV Radio on X, Facebook and TikTok, and we are at HGV1 Radio over on Insta. I've lined up some great songs before nine, so stick around for Calvin Harris and Ellie Goulding and Coldplay next.
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On HGV One, have you seen him on his TikTok? He did a very good cover of Circle of Life by Elton John. And then all of a sudden, all these people were playing bagpipes and it sounded amazing. And he sounded amazing too. Thanks to Tony Dibbon, who's back tomorrow from 6, for sharing that on his Insta. Otherwise, I'd have missed it. This is Sydney Sampson, Riverside. Let's go.

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1: The body of a child has been found in the search for three-year-old Noah Woods. The toddler, who was partially deaf and blind, went missing during a visit to a playground in Brantham, Suffolk. Superintendent Tom Pearce is from Suffolk Police.
2: As a parent myself, I completely understand why people would want to help, and such a response is one that typifies the strong sense of community and the heartwarming nature of Suffolk people.
1: The Prime Minister, Andy Burnham, says he understands the strength of feeling across the country about migration. It's after the Oxfordshire village of Piddington, which could have housed more than 1,000 asylum seekers, voted overwhelmingly to become an independent state. ScotRail's managing director has apologised to travellers for difficulty with its new app. There's said to be 3,000 complaints being made about the app within 10 days of it being launched on July 30th. And Ozzy Osbourne's final performance with Black Sabbath will be shown in cinemas next month. Ozzy and Black Sabbath Back to the Beginning will be released on October 28th in cinemas worldwide. That's the latest from Radio News Hub. I'm Georgia Lee.
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1: Tomorrow, rain will clear in the south by early afternoon. Elsewhere, sunny spells and showers. Highs of 20 degrees Celsius.
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1993, and what a tune it was. Soul Asylum, Runaway Train. I kick things off this hour with Arctic Monkeys. I bet you look good on the dance floor. And nearly 10 past 9, Wednesday evening. Hi, I'm Simon. Still got some great songs to get on for you tonight, including Chase and Status, and this now from Kygo and One Republic. Old one.

0: That is voila, figure you out. This is HGV1, the station for truckers, powered by Truckfest. Hi, I'm Simon. Have you seen the new Scania Dynamic? They've revealed the latest R and S series updates. Oh my goodness. 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And we are at HGV1 Radio on Insta. Go and have a look when you get 5 minutes. You will absolutely love it and be very, very envious. I'm playing Blondie soon, and next it's Blake Shelton.
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That's Little Lion Man. Hi, I'm Simon Marshall. Thank you so much indeed for switching on. This is the HGV One evening show. Now playing Bon Jovi. This is Keep the Faith.

0: Everything but the girl missing. Here at HGV1, we are the station for truckers powered by Truckfest. How on earth is it the very last Truckfest of the season in just a few weeks' time? Truckfest Original Newark, are you joining us? Saturday 3rd, Sunday 4th of October. It's going to be absolutely fantastic. Gladiators will be there hanging out with us. Maybe there'll be some inflatable dinosaurs like there were in the Northwest. I don't know. It's going to be a whole load of fun. 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On the way before 10 tonight on The Late Show with Darren Altman, I've got music from Kane Brown and next to Carter.
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Kane Brown, Fiddle in the Band here at HGV1. Have you registered for the HGV1 Trucker Takeover? 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
1: The body of a child has been found in the search for three-year-old Noah Woods. He went missing from the village of Brantham in Suffolk yesterday.
2: This involves difficult decisions. It's about fairness across the country. It's difficult, and obviously I will look at the issues being raised.
1: That's Prime Minister Andy Burnham on Oxfordshire village Piddington's vote to become an independent state. The result follows government plans to house over 1,000 asylum seekers in a nearby former military base. The parents of children injured in the Southport attack say they're devastated. It's after court files were accessed. They had details about the victims, their families and survivors of the attack. The Ministry of Justice says an urgent investigation has been launched. And playwright and novelist Bonnie Greer has died, age 77. Her husband, David Hutchins, announced the news. He says it's after a brief illness. That's the latest from Radio News Hub. I'm Georgia Lee.
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1: Tomorrow, rain will clear in the south by early afternoon. Elsewhere, sunny spells and showers. Highs of 20 degrees Celsius.
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0: Thomas Rhett on HGV1. So it is Wednesday, it is hump day, and it was a beautiful autumnal day today. Went out for an early morning walk, shades on, beautiful sunshine, not a cloud in the sky, a crisp chill in the air. Lovely.
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1: Coming up to 25 to 11 on HGV1. And did you catch the Paul Marsh interview today? 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And if you didn't know, it now costs you £10 just to drop someone off at Gatwick Airport for 10 minutes. It's absolutely ridiculous. 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

Ben Walker on HGV1. So Ed Sheeran is in trouble. He has effectively fired Macklemore from his support after the singer made pro-Palestine comments on stage. Ed said the promoter and the venues made the decision, not him. But a load of his other support acts have dropped out in solidarity. Billie Eilish's brother Phineas, Aaron Rowe, Lucas Graham and Boyega have all pulled out of Ed Sheeran's tour. Ed defends his shows, saying that politics and pop shouldn't mix. Do you agree? What do you think? Ed's Instagram following has gone down 200,000 from 47.6 million to 47.4. I bet he's absolutely gutted.

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1: The body of a child has been found in the search for three-year-old Noah Woods. The toddler, who was partially deaf and blind, went missing during a visit to a playground in Bratham, Suffolk. Superintendent Tom Pearce is from Suffolk Police.
2: As a parent myself, I completely understand why people would want to help, and such a response is one that typifies the strong sense of community.
1: The Oxfordshire village of Piddington has voted to become an independent state following government plans to house over 1,000 asylum seekers in a nearby former military base. Andy Burnham says the government are trying to ensure a fair plan. A memoir from Princess Diana's brother claims that Prince Charles told him, "Rest assured, we'll forget her soon enough," just days after her death. A Buckingham Palace spokesperson said the king is mindful that the pain of fraternal grief can cloud reason. And Ozzy Osbourne's final performance with Black Sabbath will be shown in cinemas next month. Ozzy and Black Sabbath Back to the Beginning will be released on October 28th in cinemas worldwide. That's the latest from Radio News Hub. I'm Georgia Lee.
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1: Tomorrow, rain will clear in the south by early afternoon. Elsewhere, sunny spells and showers. Highs of 20 degrees Celsius.
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Bury me in Croydon. Doesn't really have the same ring to it, does it? This is Darren Altman. Wednesday, the 16th of September, coming up to 10 past 11, and the HGV One Late Show.

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0: Oh, we love that track. Jelly Roll on HGV1. I got more music coming up, including the theme from TFI Friday. Remember that?
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HGV One Late Show with me, Darren Altman, and I'm absolutely buzzing for the new series of Celebrity Traitors, which returns October the 1st. There's an extra long opening episode, which is going to be brilliant. It's on Thursday and Friday nights, 8 p.m. As you know, Claudia picks the traitors, and there's a bonus special straight after the launch. It's a big name cast this year. Maya Jummer, Michael Sheen, Richard E. Grant, James Acaster, Joe Lycett and Ross Kemp, just to name a few. There's £100,000 going to charity, bigger challenges and loads of drama. And I'm telling you, I cannot wait.

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1: The body of a child has been found in the search for three-year-old Noah Woods. The toddler, who was partially deaf and blind, went missing during a visit to a playground in Brantham, Suffolk. Superintendent Tom Pearce is from Suffolk Police.
2: We have been overwhelmed by the outpouring of public support. As a parent myself, I completely understand why people would want to help. And such a response is one that typifies the strong sense of community.
1: Oxfordshire village Piddington has voted to become an independent state. The result follows government plans to house over 1,000 asylum seekers in a nearby former military base. And King Charles has disputed claims that he told Princess Diana's brother, rest assured, will forget her soon enough in the days following her death. This claim comes from a memoir of Diana's brother, Earl Spencer. It is alleged that the comment was made by Charles over arrangements for Diana's funeral. And Ozzy Osbourne's final performance with Black Sabbath will be shown in cinemas on October 28th. That's the latest from Radio News Hub. I'm Georgia Lee.
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1: Tomorrow, rain will clear in the south by early afternoon. Elsewhere, sunny spells and showers. Highs of 20 degrees Celsius.
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0: HGV1, the station for truckers, and you've probably seen that mullet trucker on TikTok, right? Well, he's doing something pretty mad in a couple of days on the 18th of September. He's climbing Snowdon in his pants. Seriously, no trousers, just doing it up the mountain. But there's actually a brilliant reason behind it. He's raising money for Mind and getting people talking about mental health in the haulage industry, which is really important. Long hours, being away from home, isolation, it all takes a toll on drivers, and we need to be talking about it more. So here at HGV1, we are right behind him on this one. If you fancy chucking a few quid in, or you just want to follow along and see if he actually makes it to the top without, you know, freezing his knackers off, then head over to Just Giving and search for That Mullet Trucker. It's for a great cause. If you want more information on the trucker takeover, here is Mikey.
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HGV1, the station for truckers, and you know we are all about great music to keep you trucking along on this station, and lots of these tunes deserves to be cranked right up. 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

Alex Warren, HGV1, and that'll do it from me. Tomorrow is my favourite time of the week as we count down to Foot Down Friday and we gear up for the weekend. 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
1: The body of a child has been found in the search for three-year-old Noah Woods. The toddler went missing during a visit to a playground in Brantham in Suffolk. Superintendent Tom Pearce is from Suffolk Police.
2: We have been overwhelmed by the outpouring of public support and people putting on their boots to help us with the search. As a parent myself, I completely understand why people would want to help, and such a response is one that typifies the strong sense of community and the heartwarming nature of Suffolk people.
1: Climate scientists, health professionals and conservationists are making fresh calls for the Prime Minister to reject applications for new drilling licences for the Rosebank oil field in the North Sea. Tributes being paid to the playwright and novelist Bonnie Greer, who's died at the age of 77. Her husband David Hutchins confirmed the news. He said it's after a brief illness. And the wins last night for Everton, Aston Villa, Brighton and Fleetwood Town in the English League Cup. This evening Manchester City hosts Norwich City for plays in the fourth round. That's the latest from Radio News Hub. I'm Jules Eatbridge.
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1: Variable amounts of cloud throughout Thursday with some sunny spells, but most areas were at risk of a shower. Temperatures ranging from 15 degrees Celsius in the north to 20 degrees Celsius in the south.
0: 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HGV One. 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